0: It's the fall from Cody Johnson, Country Nights Live. 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

You just never know who's going to be stopping by Country Nights Live. Tomorrow night, we've got the Billy Bob Thornton on the show. Yes, from Landman and every other TV show and film you've ever seen. It's going to be so much fun. 7 o'clock tomorrow. Here's John Morgan and Kid Myself. We were young.

Tucker Wetmore is going to be on Country Nights Live next week. Always fun chatting with him. We'll see what he's been up to. Here's Dylan Scott by request, what he'll never have.

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0: What song would you like to hear?
1: Hard to Love.
0: Lee Bryce.
1: Yeah.
0: You got it, man. What's your name? Where are you calling in from?
1: Carson, calling from Swanson.
0: Nice to meet you. 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

0: Kelsey Hart's fireworks on Country Nights Live. It's Bev. We've got Hardy around the corner by request. And, you know, he has written some of the biggest songs in country music, not just for himself, but all kinds of other country artists. His very first deal for writing, he didn't get a single thing published.
1: I didn't have a single cut my whole first publishing deal. Eventually got cuts off of those songs I wrote on my deal, but yeah, during the term, yeah, I didn't, and I remember I was so frustrated. Dude, I was stubborn. I don't know, dude. I guess this is going to make me sound like an egomaniac, but I was like, dude, these songs are hits. Like, somebody needs to cut one of these songs. I don't know. I was just very, very, very frustrated. Right at the end of my deal, basically Dennis was like, dude, I want to sign you again. Like, I feel like you're this close.
2: Yeah.
1: And, man, I've been loyal, and he's been extremely good to me, so I didn't even really shop. I just was like, sure. Right at the very end of that deal, it was like 2017, I believe, and I got a Tyler Farr cut. I Should Go to Church Sometime. Wrote it with Brinley Addington and Sarah Turner, and I found out it's going to be the single. And I was just like, oh my God.
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16: A Better Life with Dr. Sanjay Gupta.
2: For years, scientists have been studying the association between depression and dementia. As you might expect, the relationship is complicated. But there's this new study out of the UK which found it's not just broad strokes. There are six symptoms of depression that are especially correlated with dementia risk years later. Number one, losing confidence in yourself. Two, not being able to face up to your problems. Three, not feeling warmth or affection from other people. Four, feeling nervous and anxious all the time. Five, not being satisfied with the way tasks are carried out. And finally, six, difficulty concentrating. What we could be seeing here is the impact of people becoming less social, or that certain changes in the brain lead to both depression and dementia. But dementia takes longer to manifest. If you notice these symptoms, talk to your doctor about it. I'm Dr. Sanjay Gupta, helping you live a better life.
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Well, Ella Langley, she has already got the number one and number two spots on the Billboard Hot 100 right now with Choosin' Texas and Be Her. Then she just throws this one out there with Morgan Wallen. No big deal, right? I love it. Thanks so much for all your requests for it. It's I Can't Love You Anymore.

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0: Turn This Truck Around, flying up the country charts right now. It's Jordan Davis. I actually hung out with him earlier this week. He's going to be coming on the show around the end of the month. That'll be fun. He's always just so fun to chill with. You know, his top four songwriters, check this out.
1: My top four songwriters of all time. One, I think John Prine is the best to ever put pen to paper. Mm. I don't think there's a song that he couldn't write. Mm-hmm. And then just had a way of, you just feel like you're sitting across a chair from him. Two, I would say Chris Christopherson. Mm. I think a little bit, that was my dad's favorite writer. Mm. Three is Tom Douglas. That's a guy that, I mean, is just a master at songwriting. Number four, I'd say Casey Beathard. Mm. I love the way Casey just makes songs feel like conversations.
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16: 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It's called the interferon response, and it can vary for different people. Now, when that response gets inhibited, it can trigger a different reaction, which leads to excessive mucus production and inflammation. In other words, a cold that is a lot more miserable. 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

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Tomorrow night, we have got Billy Bob Thornton on Country Nights Live. Cannot wait. He's got new music, of course, Landman going on. We'll see if anything special is in the works for next season. 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
1: Prettiest girl I'd ever seen. 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

0: You really, truly can't have a better time than seeing Ernest on stage in a small venue, and he starts playing this song. The crowd goes wild. Morgan Wallen, Ernest, Cowgirls.
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0: that one from Kane Brown. It's called Woman. 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You know, I'm going to let Caitlin Brown explain what time of the morning Kane Brown proposed to her.
1: 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Kane showed up at my house at 3 a.m. at my parents' house while I was sleeping and proposed to me. I thought I was dreaming, had no idea, woke up the next morning engaged.
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15: A better life with Dr. Sanjay Gupta.
16: You ever wonder why the same cold virus makes some people so sick and others not sick at all? Well, according to an interesting new study out of Yale School of Medicine, one key factor is how quickly the cells in their noses, called nasal cells, respond to the virus and contain it. It's called the interferon response, and it can vary for different people. Now, when that response gets inhibited, it can trigger a different reaction, which leads to excessive mucus production and inflammation. In other words, a cold that is a lot more miserable. Of course, there are other factors at play: your genetics, any underlying conditions, immunity from vaccinations or previous infections. If you are trying really hard not to get sick, high-quality masks, they can be very effective. Also, good old-fashioned hand washing. And remember not to touch your face. I'm Dr. Sanjay Gupta, helping you live a better life.
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Ashley McBride just got back from across the pond and released a brand new album called Wild. And she's going to be on the show with us coming up in like a week or so. Can't wait. Here's What If We Don't.

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0: You know, Luke Bryan, Jason Aldean, Double Down Tour, one of the best shows that I have ever seen. And I've seen thousands of country concerts, y'all. I'm just saying, if you get a chance to get anywhere near one of those dates, go do it. You know, Luke, as much fun as the concert was, doesn't necessarily want to be known as only the party guy in country music.
1: I think a lot of times I get kind of coined as the party guy and all that, which is fun. I mean, I love having that in my repertoire. But when I look at songs that I write and I've written in the past that talk about just small town life, the nuances of growing up in small town life, and the ups and downs that go with that, I think country music's always told the story of the American journey.
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14: A Better Life with Dr. Sanjay Gupta.
15: For years, scientists have been studying the association between depression and dementia. As you might expect, the relationship is complicated. But there's this new study out of the UK which found it's not just broad strokes. There are six symptoms of depression that are especially correlated with dementia risk years later. Number one, losing confidence in yourself. Two, not being able to face up to your problems. Three, not feeling warmth or affection from other people. Four, feeling nervous and anxious all the time. Five, not being satisfied with the way tasks are carried out. And finally, six, difficulty concentrating. What we could be seeing here is the impact of people becoming less social, or that certain changes in the brain lead to both depression and dementia. But dementia takes longer to manifest. If you notice these symptoms, talk to your doctor about it. I'm Dr. Sanjay Gupta, helping you live a better life.
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2: I'm calling in from North Ogden, Utah.
1: Nice. What would you like to hear tonight?
2: Can you play Cody Johnson, The Fall?
1: Absolutely. We'll do it for you.

0: Hate How You Look. It's Josh Ross from his album Later Tonight. I got a chance to sit down with him and asked him what his favorite song on that album is.
1: Emotionally?
0: Yeah.
1: Probably Scared of Getting Sober or Songs You Gave Me, probably, in regards to like depth and like...
0: Songs You Gave Me.
1: Yeah. Yeah.
0: Oh, cool. So good.
1: Thank you. Yeah. Piano ballad.
0: Yes. Love it. Tell me about that one.
1: Yeah, it's just a real story. I mean, I went through, moving here, been through some relationships and just kind of sorting out life. And that's kind of what that song was about, is, you know, the songs that I gathered in that time. And it's pretty cool.
0: When you wrote that song, had you already heard My Side of Town? Which came first, the chicken or the egg? So you went through the relationship.
1: So the oldest song on the record is Songs You Gave Me.
0: Okay.
1: And then that would technically be before My Side of Town.
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5: Across the country right now, at this very moment, there are probably arguments taking place about who's doing more of the housework, the homework, the shuttling of kids from this activity to that. It's true. By and large, women do more of this than men. But doesn't have to be that way. And if you and your spouse can level that playing field, it's going to make both of you and your kids happier. Psychologist Yelena Kecmanovic says this might be how you get there. As hard as it might be at first, try to think of your partner like a teammate, not an adversary. Learn how to do some of the chores your partner does to get a better understanding of how much effort something takes. And finally, take the time to acknowledge what the other person is doing. And every now and then, even express your appreciation. That'll go a long way. I'm Dr. Sanjay Gupta, helping you live a better life.

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So Keith Urban has a brand new album out. It's not what you might think, though. If you haven't already heard, it's Yacht Rock. Lots of covers, lots of great songs. I saw him perform them the other day at a very small venue where he actually was at the ticket window selling tickets. Amazing. He even stopped the show when he thought somebody was in trouble physically. He's just such a good guy. Below State's the name of it. This is Days Go By. I'm changing.

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1: Brad Paisley is officially back. He just announced Tackle Box, a rolling collection of newly recorded songs pulled from his vault, plus a new single called Fallen. He's also hitting the road late summer with Jake Worthington. Mitchell Tenpenny and his wife, Megan Patrick, have canceled all her summer tour dates as she focuses on her pregnancy. She shared that complications, exhaustion, and the anxiety of a previous miscarriage made her realize she needed to slow down. The couple is expecting a baby girl this fall. Shania Twain is hosting the 2026 ACM Awards, and she says it's a chance to reconnect with country music and celebrate the powerhouse women leading this year's nominations. The show returns to Las Vegas on May 17th, streaming live on Prime Video. That's your Country Nights Live news update. I'm Bev Rainey.
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19: A better life with Dr. Sanjay Gupta.
20: Across the country right now, at this very moment, there are probably arguments taking place about who's doing more of the housework, the homework, the shuttling of kids from this activity to that. It's true. By and large, women do more of this than men. But doesn't have to be that way. And if you and your spouse can level that playing field, it's going to make both of you and your kids happier. Psychologist Yelena Kecmanovich says this might be how you get there. As hard as it might be at first, try to think of your partner like a teammate, not an adversary. Learn how to do some of the chores your partner does to get a better understanding of how much effort something takes. And finally, take the time to acknowledge what the other person is doing, and every now and then, even express your appreciation. 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

just got off the phone with somebody who was like, did I hear that right? Did Lainey Wilson and Devlin Duck Hodges get married? Yes, yes. She looked beautiful. Here's Zach John King. 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

Don't forget, tomorrow we've got Billy Bob Thornton hanging with us. He's got new music out, of course. He's got Landman going on. And I think that we've got a little something in common he might not know about. Tune in, find out what that is. Here's Hudson Westbrook with Painted You Pretty.

Post Malone, Blake Shelton, Pour Me a Drink. It's Country Nights Live. Okay, so double album on the way from Post Malone. He actually postponed his concerts for the first 2 weeks of the tour, but I have a feeling it's going to be really good and there's going to be some amazing country music on it. Let's just reflect on Posty singing some Garth Brooks real quick. Yeah.

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8: What are the chances you are listening to this while drinking a nice hot cup of coffee? If so, don't let me stop you. For years, we've been reporting on the health benefits of coffee, and that's not going to stop today. A new study, this one out of Harvard School of Public Health, found that coffee and tea could help lower your risk of developing dementia. People who enjoyed 1 to 3 caffeinated cups a day saw the biggest impact. In addition to the caffeine, coffee contains hundreds of bioactive compounds that can influence inflammation, glucose metabolism, vascular function, and oxidative stress. It's also possible coffee drinkers might be doing other things that keep them healthy. Eating a more balanced diet, getting plenty of exercise, sleep, not smoking, or drinking too much alcohol. And finally, staying socially active. I'm Dr. Sanjay Gupta, helping you live a better life.
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Good morning, good evening, whatever time of day it is for you. Always happy that you are here. My name is Justin. This is The Overnight Ride. I was not here last night. Sorry. Last minute thing. I did not get fired. A little bit of a family emergency. But I'm here and Ashley McBride is on the show tonight. Talk to her in a few. It's Ella Langley, Morgan Wallen. I Can't Love You Anymore on The Overnight Ride.

0: Justin. This is the Overnight Ride. Ashley McBride is on the show tonight talking about her new album, Wild. It's rare that we get to talk to somebody so close to their release date.
1: It's an emotional day.
2: I was going to say, is there relief or is it like, this is cathartic?
1: There's so many feelings and I did not understand that or how complicated that was going to be until yesterday.
2: Like when, counting down the hours?
1: Right. My brother's like, oh, happy release eve. Can't wait to listen to the record tomorrow. And I was like, why am I having so many feelings and why do they all have to be huge?
2: When you put something out there, is it, like I said, relief or is it on to the next thing or I hope people take this a certain way?
1: It can be nerve-wracking because, you know, it's like letting your dog out at the dog park. Like, what if my dog gets picked on?
2: Yeah.
1: I can't do anything about that. I'm not a dog. Like, I can't go stick up for him. So that is one of the feelings. And, you know, you make a record and then it takes a year from singing the last note to it being out and available because of all the things that go along with releasing the record. So you feel like you've been holding your breath for a year. So there is a big sigh of relief. And then once this week is over with the big, you know, whole monkey show of being like, and you got to do this and you got to do that, and you got to do that. Immediately the next thing is, oh, you got to make another one. So you have to practice telling yourself, I can only take the bites that are on my plate. This is all I can do. Today is release day. And that's what I know. I can be nervous and I can be excited.
0: So the new album's called Wild.
1: Wild.
0: I listened twice this morning.
1: Thank you.
0: Once in the shower. I feel like I do my best listening there.
1: Because it's safe to cry there, Justin.
0: Don't worry, it's in my notes. Okay. So I want to talk about the title.
1: Yes.
0: Four-letter word, but it definitely means more than that.
1: Oh, definitely. Definitely.
0: What does it mean to you?
1: It was the best word when looking. I mean, we could have chosen any of these songs to be the title of the record. What encompassed everything about this record was the word wild. The ride it took us on, trying to create the damn thing. The amount of life that happens between singing the last note and getting to sit here across from you today. And the topics that we covered, the amount of work, and I don't just mean work, like toiling away. I mean like the work that your therapist talks about that had to happen and that did happen and is now documented on video and on a thing. Like that is all just wild. It is wild amounts of it. And there's just like we covered wild topics and we covered them in a wild way. So it was a very handy title.
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4: 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Thank you for being part of our family. The Overnight Ride will be right back.
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10: A better life with Dr. Sanjay Gupta.
11: The risk of stroke goes up for all of us as we age. But for women, the risk really amplifies after menopause. In fact, one in five women in the United States between the ages of 55 and 75 will have a stroke. But according to a new study carried out by researchers in California, adhering to the Mediterranean diet can significantly lower that risk. One expert said, "We continue to see study after study showing that a predominantly plant-based diet improves all sorts of different outcomes. Now, with this diet in particular, you've seen it lower the risk of certain types of cancer, diabetes, depression, dementia, even gum disease. Now, as a reminder, the Mediterranean diet prioritizes eating vegetables, fruits, beans, olive oil, nuts and fish, and limiting meat and dairy." I'm Dr. Sanjay Gupta, helping you live a better life.
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Gavin Adcock, Wannabe on the Overnight Ride, written by Morgan Wallen and Ernest. I think that's why it's so fun. We just need a fun summer song. My name's Justin. Ashley McBride on the show all night tonight. Thank you for her stopping by. Right now, Shane Proffitt and Long Live Country.

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George Barrage, Luke Bryan, Ride, Ride, Ride on the Overnight Ride. Do we consider September 18th the end of the summer? I feel like once it hits September, summer's over, but either way, the end of the summer, September 18th. Luke Bryan just announced a brand new album. Signs will be out. It's Tucker Wetmore and Brunette.

Mighty Overnight Ride.

0: I'm Justin. This is the Overnight Ride. Ashley McBride is on the show tonight. We are talking about the brand new record, Wild, that is out right now. You mentioned your band. They play with you on the record.
1: Yes.
0: Are you one of those people? I'm trying to word this the correct way. I think sometimes it's a compliment when you go to a show and you say, oh, they sound just like the record.
1: Right.
0: But you kind of want those like imperfections in the live show. Like, do you?
1: That's why there's so many in the record.
0: Okay, there's a laugh at the end of I can't place it.
1: Maniacal laugh.
0: Yes, is that you?
1: No, it's Chris Harris.
0: Okay,
1: Chris Harris is harmony vocals, acoustic guitar, and mandolin, bouzouki when that exists. And I cannot remember. I asked him the other day, what were you laughing at? Because I can't remember. He's like, I don't remember, but it scared me the first time I heard it on the record.
0: But it works because it flows in the next song.
1: Totally.
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10: You ever wonder why the same cold virus makes some people so sick and others not sick at all? Well, according to an interesting new study out of Yale School of Medicine, one key factor is how quickly the cells in their noses, called nasal cells, respond to the virus and contain it. It's called the interferon response, and it can vary for different people. Now, when that response gets inhibited, it can trigger a different reaction, which leads to excessive mucus production and inflammation. In other words, a cold that is a lot more miserable. Of course, there are other factors at play: your genetics, any underlying conditions, immunity from vaccinations or previous infections. If you are trying really hard not to get sick, high-quality masks, they can be very effective. Also, good old-fashioned hand washing. And remember not to touch your face. I'm Dr. Sanjay Gupta, helping you live a better life.
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Lainey Wilson and Doug Hodges have officially tied the knot. The pictures are everywhere. I believe People.com has them. Vogue. No bell bottoms. But there was a cowboy hat. So Lainey Wilson, sticking to her roots. It's somewhere over Laredo on the overnight ride.

0: look moving on. Ashley McBride joins us on the show tonight. My name's Justin. This is The Overnight Ride, talking about brand new album, Wild. Your past couple records, it's been 2 years in between each. This one a little bit longer. How's the process different, selecting songs, arranging this whole thing? What was your experience with this record?
1: Taking a pause was really important.
0: Mm-hmm.
1: Because sometimes we try to, I mean, that pressure is there. You have to turn this in. It's your job. But taking a pause to think about what have I been saying? Have I not said something? Is there something I've been holding back? So on this one, I was just mad that Rattlesnake had not been on a record.
0: Mm-hmm.
1: And that Water in the River had not been on a record. So I folded my arms and stomped my feet. It was like, these are on the record. And What If We Don't is on the record. And there it was just like, my band was like, yeah, great. We love those songs. And John Osborne was like, yeah, love it. Let's do it. So being able to understand that when we have Rattlesnake and so many songs that had been around for a long time, mm-hmm. that never have found a home on a record, going to have to balance all of that out. That's a lot of swamp and rock and roll.
0: Yes.
1: In the first four tracks. To balance that out. That was where the process got really cool, to open my brain up and not be like, I don't have to, not every song has to hit me in the teeth. I want it to be balanced out, and to just close your eyes and tell the universe to show me what balances it out. And then to listen and to sit down in the writing room and to sit down with people like Laura Veltz and Jesse Joe Dillon, who it's a great combination. And Hand Me Downs comes out of that. That's one of my favorite songs I've ever written. That's up there with a Bible and a 44. And watching this record, discover it showing itself. I almost said watching this record expose itself. That sounds not what I'm trying to say. But watch it reveal itself was a really, really cool process this time.
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10: Across the country right now, at this very moment, there are probably arguments taking place about who's doing more of the housework, the homework, the shuttling of kids from this activity to that. It's true. By and large, women do more of this than men. But doesn't have to be that way. And if you and your spouse can level that playing field, it's going to make both of you and your kids happier. Psychologist Yelena Kecmanovic says, this might be how you get there. As hard as it might be at first, try to think of your partner like a teammate, not an adversary. Learn how to do some of the chores your partner does to get a better understanding of how much effort something takes. And finally, take the time to acknowledge what the other person is doing. And every now and then, even express your appreciation. That'll go a long way. I'm Dr. Sanjay Gupta, helping you live a better life.

I guess all signs are pointing towards the brand new Post Malone album being country. I mean, it's 40 different songs. That is 40 new country songs. Soon, too. He pushed his tour back to record, so that starts soon. I'm guessing the album is sooner than

0: is Justin. This is the Overnight Ride. As always, you can find me on Instagram, Justin Off Air. Special thank you to Ashley McBride for being on the show tonight. Right now, it's Jordan Davis. We can turn this truck around.
1: Yeah.

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You know how Luke Combs always shotguns beer? He'll be in Wisconsin this weekend. Lambeau Field, Green Bay, home of the beer. But I feel like he should shotgun some cheese whiz. I think that

0: name's Justin. This is The Overnight Ride. Ashley McBride is with us talking about her brand new record, Wild. You had mentioned the guitars are swampy. I called them chunky. I think that's an appropriate term. On the front half of the album, then it mellows out on the back half of the album. Was that by design?
1: Yes. And I think that winds up being a pretty good metaphor for who you're sitting across from.
0: Mm-hmm.
1: Where I pretty much come through the door and it was still closed when I started walking through it. Like where I'm just like, I'm here. And then we can, after I've made a statement, this is who you're talking to. This is where she came from. This is why she acts this way. And now we can kind of take it down a notch.
0: Speaking of crying, because you already alluded to it, at CRS, you performed, and Bottle told me so, and I texted Kayla, and I go, I'm crying in the back of the room.
1: That was the first time we had played that song live as a band since we recorded it. So that was a very emotionally charged moment.
0: Uh-huh.
1: Also, to look at a room full of one of the most important parts of what we do for a living, talking to country radio, and getting to say sorry for the times that I wasn't my best.
0: Yeah.
1: And then sing that song. I had like a trauma response. I didn't understand, you know, like when you almost get in a car accident and you forget. And then like later in the day, you're like, why are my hands so shaky?
0: Yes.
1: Like, that was how my body felt. And I was like, I don't know what's wrong with me. And my glam team was like, dude, you just did that performance. Like you just, that's what's going on. And I'm like, oh, I thought I was just a weenie. Never mind. I'm normal.
0: The concept of the song is cool because it's, you're telling a story, but you don't know the story. Because you look at the bottle and it speaks to you. It had me in a tizzy, which I think is probably the point.
1: Good. That means we wrote it well.
2: 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Second and third shifters, we are here for you. More of The Overnight Ride is next.
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9: If you are the parent of an infant, it can be really hard to find baby foods that are truly healthy for your child. According to a new study out of UNC Chapel Hill, almost 3/4 of baby foods are ultra-processed and may contain additives that are linked to potential health problems later in life. The study's lead author said what shocked her was that the top ingredient in 71% of these baby foods wasn't a fruit or vegetable, it was one or more additives that babies' guts are not fully developed enough to be able to handle. Eating the right food at this stage of life is so important because this is when children begin developing dietary preferences for the rest of their lives. So take the extra time to look at the ingredient labels on the foods you are buying. You're going to want short lists and also ingredients that you recognize. I'm Dr. Sanjay Gupta, helping you live a better life.
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Last night was the first night I wasn't on the air in a while. There was no one on the air. Had a little bit of a family emergency. I was not fired. But it was last minute, so I just had to put some sweepers in there. But I am back. My name's Justin. It is the Overnight Round. And it's John Parton. And Boots Off.

New, but kind of not new. I'm Justin. It's The Overnight Ride. Talking about Megan Maroney. Her song, Traitor, is now on streaming platforms. I think it was a Target exclusive song when you bought Cloud Nine at Target. I think so. Because I heard it before. I was like, this isn't new. But now it's everywhere. Here's Beautiful Things.

0: It's Justin. This is The Overnight Ride. Ashley McBride is on the show tonight. We are talking about her new album, Wild, and Rattlesnake Preacher, which has been a fan favorite forever. You've been performing it since 2015, finally found its way onto a record. Why was the time right to do this?
1: When I can present a song to John Osborne and tell him, I don't have to tell him what I want it to sound like. I can tell him what I want it to feel like and what I want to feel when I sing it and what I want you to feel when you hear it. And then he translates that into this many guitars. And my band and I, we get together before we take anything to the producer. And we get together in the garage, listen to a work tape, arrange the song. And we only get it to a certain point because there's no point in being like, and this is how the song goes, because you don't know. So we arranged it to a really, really cool place. And we did that on the Cody Johnson tour. Mm-hmm. What a wild way to figure out how a song is going to go on a record. I said, look, a lot of the people that we're playing to in these big arenas, some of them have been Cody Johnson fans for a very long time, which means they may not have run in. I mean, I've been on country radio longer than Cody Johnson, but he has been a superstar longer than he has been on country radio. So we need to introduce ourselves, and I want to introduce myself with Rattlesnake Preacher. Mm-hmm. Even if that's the only song of ours that they hear, that's where we came up with the fiddle intro and the way it sound, and then taking that to John Osborne. He just basically is magic.
2: 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The Overnight Ride will be right back.
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Justin. This is the Overnight Ride. As always, on Instagram, Justin Off Air. Big thank you to Ashley McBride for jumping on with us tonight to talk about her brand new album, Wild, and nerd out a little bit. Here's Graylin James and Water at a Wedding.

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0: I'm Justin. This is the Overnight Ride. Ashley McBride is on the show tonight. We're talking about the brand new album, Wild. You mentioned working with John Osborne from Brothers Osborne, who produced the record. You've worked with him before. I have to ask you about them. They're one of my favorite bands ever.
1: He's one of the smartest humans I've ever spoken to in my life.
0: Port St. Joe's top 10 album for me.
1: Top 10. Port St. Joe carried me through the Great Separation. I listened to it over and over and over.
0: I would rattle off the songs here, but it would take too long. Because that's my beach album. Like, when I go to the beach, I sit on the beach and I listen to that. Working with him, I mean, do you just throw stuff against the wall and he's like, I got it?
1: Yeah. Well, there's different ways to get things out. Like, my live band is my band on the record. And there's different ways to get things out of those guys. And some people prefer to make everyone angry. Some people prefer to coddle and baby to hopefully get what they want. John is so playful and curious, and he makes great decisions. And if you have a question about that, he has no problem talking to you about the possibility of not doing it or why he's choosing it. Mm-hmm. So we don't really throw things against the wall, but he is real quick to be like, I don't know, let me jump on the synthesizer right now. You get on the keys, Ash. You're on acoustic. Okay, let's play through this like three times. Nobody's saying anything to each other. And then we'll go from there. And he's just, it's like, I've said it a bunch of times, but it was like building a tree fort with all of your coolest friends. Like, we have the best tree fort in this record.
0: I love that.
1: It's right. It's like we got there to build the tree fort. And I'm like, you guys, I got a beaded curtain. And John Osborne was like, dude, windows.
0: Windows. What if we put an Xbox in here?
1: I got us windows.
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14: The risk of stroke goes up for all of us as we age, but for women, the risk really amplifies after menopause. In fact, one in five women in the United States between the ages of 55 and 75 will have a stroke. But according to a new study carried out by researchers in California, adhering to the Mediterranean diet can significantly lower that risk. One expert said, "We continue to see study after study showing that a predominantly plant-based diet improves all sorts of different outcomes. Now, with this diet in particular, You've seen it lower the risk of certain types of cancer, diabetes, depression, dementia, even gum disease. Now, as a reminder, the Mediterranean diet prioritizes eating vegetables, fruits, beans, olive oil, nuts and fish, and limiting meat and dairy. I'm Dr. Sanjay Gupta, helping you live a better life.
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It is out now. We're getting little appetizers from Cody Johnson. His song with Brothers Osborne has officially dropped. And now we just wait till June 26th for the entire album, Bangs of the Trinity. Or he'll give us more over the next month and a couple of weeks.

0: Justin, this is The Overnight Ride. Ashley McBride on the show tonight talking about her new album, Wild, her new song, What If We Don't. So this thing was recorded originally 10 years ago. What happened? Was it just sitting there and just came back to you?
1: Yeah, it wasn't. I mean, it was awesome for at the time. We're like, oh my gosh, I get to record this song and I really care about it. But it didn't sound the way I wanted it to sound.
0: Uh-huh.
1: Not that everybody didn't do a great job. They did. But the way it was in my brain, I couldn't articulate it. I could tell you that it didn't sound the way I wanted it to sound, but I couldn't tell you exactly why. I could say things like, it doesn't have enough teeth. I could say things like, I don't know, it's kind of brown. I want it to be maroon. None of that is going to make any sense. And when I take it to John Osborne and I say, I want it to make you want to run around. Like if you're listening to it in your living room alone, you'd be embarrassed if somebody saw you listen to this song. Because you're so running, like you're jumping over the couch and being like dramatic. What if we don't? Throwing your hands in the air, you know, like this big dramatic performance. He knows how to take that jumble of words I just said. And he's like, oh yeah, dude, that's like 9 guitar parts.
0: Cool.
1: I got you. And on this song, I said, hey, I want to put another guitar part on this. And he was like, what? I said, Wesley, who plays keys on this song, I'm taking him off keys. I want him on guitar. And he goes, you want another guitar? And I said, John, can I have more guitar on this song? And he goes, well, yeah.
0: How many guitars wound up on it?
1: Oh, my gosh. I don't know. There's, let's see. There's Matt playing. I'm playing. Chris is playing. Wesley is playing. And John Osborne playing. There's 5 guitar parts.
0: It's Ashley McBride, What If We Don't, on The Overnight Ride. This is-

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saw that today is National Pizza Party Day. My name's Justin. This is the Overnight Ride. Only one thing better than a pizza party at work, and that is a raise. Never accept the pizza party. It's Bailey Zimmerman and Chevy Silverado.

0: I'm Justin. This is The Overnight Ride. Ashley McBride is on the show with us tonight talking about her new album, Wild. And you had mentioned colors of songs. Do you see songs in colors?
1: Not in a synesthesia.
0: Yeah, okay, that's what I was going to ask.
1: We have a fan that we follow on socials who has synesthesia, and anytime she paints one of our pieces, I'm like blown away. I'm like, that's so cool that is what that looks like. I think I make weird analogies. I use a lot of like food analogies.
0: You're talking to the right person. So
1: where I'm like, I love this sandwich. It just doesn't have any condiments on it.
0: Okay.
1: Right. Yes. I have all the pieces that belong here,
0: yeah.
1: But something doesn't make me want to eat the whole thing. And John Osborne's like, how about deli mustard? And you're like, oh my God, that was it.
0: No one wants a dry sandwich.
1: No.
0: That, if you put a dry sandwich out there, they're never coming back.
1: You slapped that metaphor. It's true.
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12: You ever wonder why the same cold virus makes some people so sick and others not sick at all? Well, according to an interesting new study out of Yale School of Medicine, one key factor is how quickly the cells in their noses, called nasal cells, respond to the virus and contain it. It's called the interferon response, and it can vary for different people. Now, when that response gets inhibited, it can trigger a different reaction, which leads to excessive mucus production and inflammation. In other words, a cold that is a lot more miserable. Of course, there are other factors at play: your genetics, any underlying conditions, immunity from vaccinations or previous infections. If you are trying really hard not to get sick, high-quality masks, they can be very effective. Also, good old-fashioned hand washing. And remember not to touch your face. I'm Dr. Sanjay Gupta, helping you live a better life.
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Now, Tyler Nance is making his Grand Ole Opry debut June 16th. Will he be the first artist ever to take the Opry stage with a mustache styled with Elmer's glue? That stat has to be somewhere online. 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

0: I'm Justin. This is the Overnight Ride. Ashley McBride is on the show tonight. I want to talk about your residency at Chiefs at your bar. Are
1: you the most fun.
2: Are you the third floor or the fourth floor?
1: I get lost.
0: There's nine floors.
1: I'm on the fifth floor.
0: Fifth floor, okay. Because
1: there's five.
0: There's the bottom floor, there's the venue, there's just like the VFW looking kind of bar thing going on, and then yours.
1: Yeah.
0: You do the residency.
1: Yes.
0: Is this your way to kind of get back into dive bars and get that vibe going?
1: It was feeding the animal that needs to play in bars.
0: Okay.
1: Because that is what I am, it's what I was, and now I get the opportunity to be so much more.
0: Mm-hmm.
1: But I don't ever want to lose the ability to be that. And doing these shows for a little bit smaller crowds, and we're doing, you know, two each weekend. We get to try stuff out now. My bass player is also a trombone player. I happen to also be a brass instrument player myself, and I don't have a French horn, but I have a mellophone. And if you're playing along at home, that's a marching French horn with a front-facing bell. So in the shows, I was like, guys, let's do Spiderwebs by No Doubt, and let's play horn. You can't do that. If you're playing in an arena tonight, and I want to play in an arena tonight, but on Thursday, I get to play my mellophone on stage in a bar because it's cool.
0: You read my mind because my next thing was, how about Spiderwebs by No Doubt? Because I saw the video. Now, mind you, I'm like a big ska guy. That's
1: Okay, great. Yeah, so when I saw the video, Mephistopheles, Cherry Poppin' Daddies, you're in.
0: I've seen Real Big Fish 30 times.
1: Wow. Okay. Cool.
0: So I was like, how does this talent come out of her that she knows how to play ska songs?
1: And I love conducting. It was one of the things I, of course, studied while I was at Arkansas State. And Caleb's dad, the bass player's dad, was the director of bands at Tarleton State. So we called him, hey, will you write us up parts? Will you help us transpose the stuff for mellophone, a horn in F, and also for trombone? And he was like, oh, absolutely. We had the best time. But being at rehearsal, I wish you could go back in time right now and come to rehearsal when Caleb got his trombone out and I got my mellophone out and we hit play on the No Doubt song to play along with it to learn our part. It was atrocious. We were like, it was awful. It was embarrassing.
0: It was so cool. I geeked out.
1: But by the time we got to the show, it was so much fun.
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realized I haven't made any ACM predictions yet. I'll do those this week. Tonight we focus on Ashley McBride. Once again, thank you for coming on the show. Here's Low Cash and Wrong Hearts.

name's Justin. This is The Overnight Ride. If the show sounded weird last night, last minute, I had to bail. We just put some liners and sweepers in. Had a family emergency. I was not fired. A couple of people messaged me. Dealing with a few things, but I am back. Doing what I love. Jeff the Joke Guy, coming up in just a few on The Overnight Ride.

0: I'm Justin. This is the Overnight Ride. Who's this?
1: Jeff the Joke Guy.
0: Jeff the Joke Guy giving us a call from Dallas. Make you laugh, make you think, probably make you groan. What do you got?
1: Airport police say that the number of people smuggling helium balloons is under control. But unfortunately, statistics show that cases continue to rise.
0: Oh, man, no.
1: So I asked this guy for directions the other day, and he told me, then head south. I'm like, okay, Lewis and Clark, do I turn at the Chick-fil-A or go towards the Sonic? Every time I try to eat healthy, along comes Thanksgiving, Christmas, Easter, summer, Friday, or Tuesday, and ruins it for me. I hate it when I say I'm going to go to bed early, and then suddenly it's 2:47 a.m., and I'm watching a documentary about a dolphin who learned English. I've decided I'll never get down to my original weight, and I'm okay with that. After all, 7 pounds, 2 ounces is not realistic.
0: Oh, my God.
1: Did you know that the person who invented the Ferris wheel never met the person who invented the merry-go-round? Yeah. Yeah, they never they traveled in different circles.
0: Oh, man. On second thought, I really love that one. Premature groan.
1: I hate it when I mean to buy seedless grapes, but instead I accidentally get, well, you know, Oreos. This is Jeff the Joke Guy, signing off.
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3: 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Thank you for being part of our family. The Overnight Ride will be right back.
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15: A better life with Dr. Sanjay Gupta.
16: You ever wonder why the same cold virus makes some people so sick and others not sick at all? Well, according to an interesting new study out of Yale School of Medicine, one key factor is how quickly the cells in their noses, called nasal cells, respond to the virus and contain it. It's called the interferon response, and it can vary for different people. Now, when that response gets inhibited, it can trigger a different reaction, which leads to excessive mucus production and inflammation. In other words, a cold that is a lot more miserable. Of course, there are other factors at play: your genetics, any underlying conditions, immunity from vaccinations or previous infections. If you are trying really hard not to get sick, high-quality masks, they can be very effective. Also, good old-fashioned hand washing. And remember not to touch your face. I'm Dr. Sanjay Gupta, helping you live a better life.

so it didn't happen. At least I haven't seen the video yet. My name's Justin. This is The Overnight Ride. I've been campaigning for Russell Dickerson to jump through a table at his WrestleMania tour. It is loosely wrestling-themed. I commented on a video. He recognized it by saying, brother. And he was going to do the top-like thing if he sold out Red Rocks. Well, he sold out Red Rocks. My thing wasn't the top-like comment. But I was hopeful that RD was going through a table. Here's where it's your wife.

Justin, this is the Overnight Ride. As always, catch me on Instagram, Justin Off Air. 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It's Corey Kent and Co. 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

0: Once again, big shout out to Ashley McBride for joining us on the show tonight, graciously taking time out of her day to talk about her brand new album, Wild. And this is not lip service. It's really good. You should listen to it.
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10: Across the country right now, at this very moment, there are probably arguments taking place about who's doing more of the housework, the homework, the shuttling of kids from this activity to that. It's true. By and large, women do more of this than men. But doesn't have to be that way. And if you and your spouse can level that playing field, it's going to make both of you and your kids happier. Psychologist Yelena Kecmanovic says this might be how you get there. As hard as it might be at first, try to think of your partner like a teammate, not an adversary. Learn how to do some of the chores your partner

0: does to get a better understanding of how much effort something takes. And finally, take the time to acknowledge what the other person is doing, and every now and then, even express your appreciation. That'll go a long way. I'm Dr. Sanjay Gupta, helping you live a better life.
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2: Weather. You might want to grab a light jacket as you're getting out the door this morning because it is a bit of a chilly start. But by this afternoon, highs will be climbing into the upper 70s, and this is coming with a lot of sunshine. Now, moving into the weekend, we are going to start to warm things up in a big way. Mid to upper 80s on tap for us. In the WVLT First Alert Weather Center, I'm meteorologist Sydney Sullivan.
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8: A Better Life with Dr. Sanjay Gupta.
9: For years, scientists have been studying the association between depression and dementia. As you might expect, the relationship is complicated. But there's this new study out of the UK which found it's not just broad strokes. There are six symptoms of depression that are especially correlated with dementia risk years later. Number one, losing confidence in yourself. Two, not being able to face up to your problems. Three, not feeling warmth or affection from other people. Four, feeling nervous and anxious all the time. Five, not being satisfied with the way tasks are carried out. And finally, six, difficulty concentrating. What we could be seeing here is the impact of people becoming less social, or that certain changes in the brain lead to both depression and dementia. But dementia takes longer to manifest. If you notice these symptoms, talk to your doctor about it. I'm Dr. Sanjay Gupta, helping you live a better life.
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0: Spring has sprung in East Tennessee. 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
1: Good Friday morning from the WVLT Newsroom. I'm Brittany Tarwater. Tennessee increasing the number of locations to safely surrender newborns. Lawmakers passing a bill during the legislative session where Governor Bill Lee is expected to sign it soon. This will add ambulance stations to the list of approved facilities where a newborn can be surrendered without penalties. The new law also makes sure these facilities are always staffed. A traffic alert out of Monroe County. Some bridge work will impact your drive over the weekend. Starting tonight at 7, I-75 and Sweetwater near Oakland Road will close in both directions. Crews will be demolishing the old State Route 322 bridge that passes over the interstate. Flaggers will be in place to direct you through the construction. It's expected to be reopened by 6 o'clock Monday morning. Lady Vols softball officially getting started in the NCAA tournament tonight in Knoxville, taking on Northern Kentucky at 5:30. If they win, they either take on Indiana or Virginia, whoever wins that game. From the WVLT Newsroom, I'm Brittany Tarwater with the three things you need to know. Have a great Friday.
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2: Weather. Well, we are kicking off our Friday a little bit on the chilly side, but our temperatures rebound to seasonable levels as we top out in the upper 70s. Now, this is going to come with a lot of sunshine and maybe a little bit breezy at times, but still a beautiful finish to the work week. Heading on into the weekend, highs will be into the mid to upper 80s. In the WVLT First Alert Weather Center, I'm meteorologist Sydney Sullivan.
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0: 107.7 WIVK on your radio and on the free WIVK app. Had a plumber come by. Was getting a bunch of quotes this week, a bunch of different plumbers. And I don't know for sure. I think he was filming me.
1: Excuse me? Inside of your own home?
0: Well, that's what I'm worried about. I don't know it. And I'm not accusing him of doing that. But I thought it. And here's why. Because we're talking nice guy, great, like very professional, all the things. I have no reason to believe he did anything nefarious. However, I just kept hearing what I thought was

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1: As a person, if you're wearing those, to tell somebody you're wearing them, especially if, like, you were, if you're an employee somewhere, do you have an obligation to say, basically, hey, I'm filming this for content? So, for example, you call an 800 number, customer service. These calls will be recorded for training and customer services.
2: I think that they owe that to you. Now, do they automatically film?
1: I don't have any idea.
2: See, that's my thing, is maybe he was just wearing them and not filming you. Maybe he just is film, like, maybe he wears them so that when he fixes the drain pipe, he can then go and post that without you being in there. I don't know. I'm trying to give him the benefit of the doubt.
1: I actually thought it was a genius concept. I'm like, this is how he can just document everything that's going on, and then he could review it, and I could see a need for it, I suppose.
2: Like an AI note taker via your glasses?
1: Maybe he's got an apprentice he trains with the video. I don't know. But we're in my bathroom. And keep in mind, like, I'm not being inappropriate. I'm not saying anything bad. I'm not cussing or anything. But what if I decided I was going to be, you know, off the air Joey a little bit? Whatever.
3: Didn't you record Lainey Wilson without her knowing a few months ago when she was in town?
1: Lainey Wilson's a celebrity, and she knew what she's getting into. And that wasn't filming. That was audio.
3: You said the same for phone calls being recorded.
1: What do you mean?
3: Earlier you said phone calls tell you when they're being recorded.
1: Carly, don't make my heart rate go up. All right? I'm the victim here.
2: Uh-oh. I think your drain pipe was the victim.
1: Just saying. Oh, yeah. It's more of a larger question about, like, should somebody tell you with this new technology? And yes, Carly, I probably had a responsibility ahead of time to be like, Lainey, hey, I'm recording, but, like, just FYI. It's just I've not encountered it. This is very 2026, these things, you know?
4: Oh. Joey and Nancy.
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17: For years, scientists have been studying the association between depression and dementia. As you might expect, the relationship is complicated. But there's this new study out of the UK which found it's not just broad strokes. There are six symptoms of depression that are especially correlated with dementia risk years later. Number one, losing confidence.

0: confidence in yourself. 2, not being able to face up to your problems. 3, not feeling warmth or affection from other people. 4, feeling nervous and anxious all the time. 5, not being satisfied with the way tasks are carried out. And finally, 6, difficulty concentrating. What we could be seeing here is the impact of people becoming less social, or that certain changes in the brain lead to both depression and dementia. But dementia takes longer to manifest. If you notice these symptoms, talk to your doctor about it. I'm Dr. Sanjay Gupta, helping you live a better life.
1: A better life with Dr. Sanjay Gupta.
0: Getting your heart broken can be really rough. It'll happen to most of us at some point in our lives. It's not just an emotional experience. It's a physical one, too, often described as getting the wind knocked out of you, a knot in your stomach, trouble sleeping. I recently spoke about this with Dr. Yoram Yovel, a psychiatrist and neuroscientist. He was on my podcast, Chasing Life. Now, he told me heartbreak doesn't have to last forever. And while your inclination might be to withdraw, isolate, and shut down, it's often the opposite of what supports healing. One of the things that helps us the most is reconnecting to other people you love. And the reverse is also true, he said. If someone you care about is struggling, don't give up on them. You hold the power to comfort loved ones that are in deep physical or emotional distress. I'm Dr. Sanjay Gupta, helping you live a better life.
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0: walked out of the silly hollering and carrying on.
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5: If this was pro wrestling, we'd be a tag team, you know? Joey and
6: Nancy! I'm not a deep thinker. I'm more of a surface level.
5: Don't ask any more questions, lest we sound stupid.
7: Good morning. Good morning.
0: I've listened to WIVK all my life, and I've never heard such stupid stuff.
1: This is Sherry from Seymour. Here comes my two favorite people, Joey and Nancy. Yeah!
8: Joey and Nancy in the morning.
9: Good morning.
10: It's Friday!
6: Again.
9: Here we are.
6: Why can't it just be Friday?
9: Why can't it?
6: Because that's okay. No fun.
9: Yeah, Carly.
6: Oh.
9: Morning, East Tennessee. Joey and Nancy on a Friday in a good mood. Any big plans this weekend? We just got through Mother's Day. Is it a slow weekend?
11: Thank the Lord. Yeah. We have baseball, but I'll gladly sit outside and get a suntan for several hours.
9: We got family coming to town, which means the cleaning starts today.
11: Are they staying with you?
9: Oh, yeah.
6: Oh.
9: Oh, yeah. So okay. They'll be coming today. And Jesse's coming to town. That's more family.
11: Oh, I didn't know that.
9: Oh, yeah. So,
6: is Jesse staying with you?
9: Yeah, he'll be sleeping on a couch.
6: Okay.
9: Under the hole in the ceiling.
6: Wow.
11: Heck yeah.
9: I sent him a photo
11: of
9: that.
11: You got a house full.
9: Got a house full of people.
11: I'm impressed.
9: I know, me too. We never have that many people. Anyhow, it's Friday. Excited to be here.
11: I had to go to the city county building yesterday for county zoning. I'm a zoning commissioner. And let me explain, I'm a few minutes behind because I had to give a commencement speech for a high school graduation at 1, which turned into 1:15. Zoning starts at 1:30, so I didn't show up till 1:45. So I am running through the parking lot, jump on the elevator, hit the main floor button, and I have a backpack and a blanket because it's cold in there. And the doors open, and I start running, and there are like 25 cameras in my face. And I was like, what is happening
9: here? Wondering
11: where
9: you've been.
11: And there are, I don't know, 20 cops in the lobby. There are attorneys in the lobby, which that's pretty normal because it's like above the jail. And that's where like people go to court. And they're all facing a blue wall, all of the cameras. So I'm like, I don't know how to get out of this. There's no like back hallway to walk down. So I just like gracefully stop running and just walk through every camera. And I'm like, what is happening? And I get into zoning and I text the commissioner and I was like, what's happening? She goes, oh, the 11 officers are having to turn themselves in.
9: Did you even know what that meant?
11: No, I had to Google it. I was like, what is happening? Apparently 11 either current or retired officers got indicted, yes, in a theft conspiracy case, including two that just ran for sheriff.
9: Yeah.
11: And so those 25 cameras, or however many there were, they were all waiting on these 11 guys to turn themselves in. And I was like, oh my gosh. And of course, I'm the one that gets off the elevator. And I was just like,
9: I would have loved to have seen you.
11: I look like a deer in the headlights.
9: I bet there's footage somewhere. If anybody could spot Nancy on the footage of the B-roll going by, looking like a hot mess express.
10: Was
9: rolling
10: WVLT
9: through
10: there? They may have it.
11: Oh,
10: I bet all the
11: stations. I'm pretty sure that like the UT News was there.
10: Mm-hmm.
11: There was like, it was more than just the three local stations, let me tell you, unless they had multiple angles from different cameras.
9: Yeah. Mm-hmm.
11: But yeah, I mean, I was on the news last night, but not for that. I was just sitting in my zoning chair when they talked about it.
9: Well, I want to hear about your commencement speech, because we dared Nancy to, she has to inject a few sentences and words. Did the speech happen yesterday?
11: Speech happens.
9: Okay.
11: 9 minutes and 55 seconds.
9: Well, we're not going to play the whole thing. We could post that on the Joey and Nancy podcast. Ooh, that's a good idea.
11: Oh, we could.
9: We can do that.
11: Yeah.
9: But we're going to find to see if Nancy did the clips that we asked her to put into the speech. It's coming up later today. We're going to come right back. It's a Friday. A lot happened, and we're playing group therapy next. Somebody's calling up. They need our help. Maybe you can help too. We'll be right back.
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2: Good Friday morning from the WVLT Newsroom. I'm Brittany Tarwater. National Police Week continues today with a special ceremony in Morristown. It pays tribute to fallen officers and those who currently serve East Tennessee. There will be singers, speakers, bagpipes, and a gun salute at the Hamblin County Courthouse today at noon. Anyone is welcome. A more than 600-acre expansion at the Great Smoky Mountains National Park, Foothills Land Conservancy purchased land in Townsend that borders the Smokies. It belonged to John Oliver, Kate's co-president and War of 1812 veteran. Officials say this is the largest single addition to the national park in more than a decade. For the second straight week, Tennessee baseball is starting out a series with a win. Tennessee opening up its last regular season series in Oklahoma last night. Despite an early lead from the Sooners, Tennessee caught right up, winning this one 9-7. The Vols continued the series again tonight at 7:30 Eastern. From the WVLT Newsroom, I'm Brittany Tarwater with the three things you need to know. Have a great Friday.
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4: Weather. You might want to grab a light jacket as you're getting out the door this morning because it is a bit of a chilly start. But by this afternoon, highs will be climbing into the upper 70s, and this is coming with a lot of sunshine. Now, moving into the weekend, we are going to start to warm things up in a big way, mid to upper 80s on tap for us. In the WVLT First Alert Weather Center, I'm meteorologist Sydney Sullivan.
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1: Good morning, Chloe.
2: Good morning. How are you guys?
3: Good morning, Chloe, and welcome to Group Therapy.
2: Yeah, I'm a little stressed out and I need y'all's help. So my best friend has put me in a very uncomfortable position. She wants me to lie to her husband for her.
4: About what?
2: Okay. She has been secretly paying for a cleaning service for their home.
4: Oh. Okay. Okay.
2: Whew. Okay. It's about $300 a month, so a pretty penny for sure.
4: Like I can breathe now.
2: The cleaners come during the day when her husband's at work, and he never sees them, and she works from home. She says she doesn't have the time or energy to keep the house as clean as he likes it. She does admit she is a little lazy about it, like she absolutely hates cleaning, so she'd rather pay someone else to do it. The problem is, her husband has started asking me questions, being like, hey, so I've noticed these things. Do you know what's going on? Like, things are way cleaner than normal. And so I'm worried that if the whole thing blows up, I'll be caught in the crossfire. And I simply don't have the energy to deal with all that. So I'm calling because I genuinely don't know what the right move is. Do I lie for my best friend, or do I tell her I'm not going to cover for her? Do I tell the husband the truth if he asks again, or do I mind my own business and stay out of it completely?
4: First of all, I need to breathe for a minute because that is not what I thought she was asking you to lie about. So can we just take a moment?
1: It's a family show, Nance.
4: Okay. Second of all, if he asks you, I would not necessarily lie to your best friend. I would just be like, why are you asking me this question? I'm not in your house. Or just be like, how the heck am I supposed to know? I'm not in your house. Like, I don't know anything.
2: I mean, he would know if I knew something.
4: Wait, why doesn't she just come clean with him? If he's the one that's demanding that the house be that clean, he either needs to cough up the $300 or he needs to clean it himself.
2: Well, he would be so mad. I mean, she's positive. He would be so mad if he found out that she was spending that amount of money on something that she could totally do herself.
4: Why can he not clean the house?
1: Well, maybe he can.
3: My take is, this really does not matter. You absolutely lie for your best friend. Hello? There's no question about it. This is something so dumb. Like, yes, of course you lie for her.
4: I cannot take this.
1: I think you need to sit down with your friend, your bestie, and be like, you know, what's her name?
2: Shannon.
1: Shannon, stop putting me in this position. I ain't lying to your husband. And you either say something, because if he says something to me, I'm going to tell him. If he asks me, I'm not lying.
3: That is a horrible idea.
4: No.
1: Okay. Well, whatever.
4: I never said you should tell him. I said you just should avoid. Carly said you don't tell him.
3: Listen,
4: so that's basically the same thing.
3: Their marital issues with that is not your problem. Your problem is just to stick to your best friend.
1: But the problem is she's being looped. But she's friends with, are you friends with the husband?
2: I mean, yes, of course I am. But she is my bestie.
1: All right, let's do this. We actually have to get advice from callers and text. 656-9485. Chloe's on the phone. Her friend, her best friend's put her in a bit of a position, has told her to lie to her husband about that her best friend's paying for house cleaners, $300 a month.
4: Yeah.
1: Because she doesn't want to clean the house herself. And Chloe's like, I don't want to lie to your husband. Don't put me in the middle of this. What does she do? 656-WIVK. We'll come right back.
5: Oh, this is great. We made it to the end of the week, started the morning off in good shape. They were doing some overnight work, I believe, on 75 southbound, up around Raccoon Valley Road, maybe near Emory Road. So if you run into a bit of a slowdown, it'll be no more than that, just a slowdown. Starting out the morning, from what I can see, no main or secondary is blocked. 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
6: Well, after a chilly start, our temperatures rebound very nicely, topping out in the upper 70s with lots of sunshine and a beautiful finish to the work week. In the WVLT First Alert Weather Center, I'm meteorologist Sydney Sullivan.
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1: Chloe's on the phone. Chloe, let me see if I got this right. Your best friend has asked you to lie to her husband if he asks about why the house is so clean. And the reason is because she's paying for a house cleaning service and he don't know about it.
2: And that's if he asks her. Like, there's not, they're not even saying that, like, he's going to ask her.
3: Why does he even need to know about it? Well, why does he care?
1: I don't know. Maybe they have a joint bank account. Maybe he does. Maybe he does the budget. I don't know. Hey, Kathy, what do you want to say?
4: Hey, she needs to quit being a Karen and be true to her best friend. She doesn't need to worry about it. Stop it. Get out of it.
1: Kathy's a ride or die for her women.
2: Kathy, you are a ride or die, sister.
4: I'm telling you, maybe she's got a little bit of a honey crush or a boy crush on her best friend's husband. And maybe she's pissed off because she's spending that kind of money. She better stick with her girlfriend.
1: That is
2: girl.
1: That is some southern drama you just
4: I'm
1: pulled out of
4: thin
1: air.
4: All right.
2: Good gravy, sister.
1: Thanks for calling group therapy. All right. What do you think, Pat?
5: She should stick with the friends.
2: Really?
5: Yep.
2: I love this coming from a guy.
1: Is this girl code?
5: Only have so many friends in life.
2: I agree with that one. Somebody said, I have a question for you. I got a question for you because you're a guy. Somebody texted in and said, tell the man there's no way he wants his house that clean to pay someone $300 to do it. So I know Joey's a clean freak. Are you a clean freak?
5: I sure am. And if I could afford it, I would have people cleaning my house.
2: Okay.
5: As long as you can afford it and it's not making you go hungry, get it
1: That's
5: done.
1: That's it, Pat. Sage advice.
2: Go for it.
1: See you, buddy. Yep. All right. Lots of responses so far. Kendra says, you never lie to someone's spouse. You tell your friend no. All right, Luann sent in a message. She said, stay out if it's not your marriage.
3: You need to stay loyal to your friend, not your friend's husband.
2: Right?
1: Mm-hmm. All right. Mark said, she put you in a bad spot. That's on her. All right. And then whatever Nancy said. Nancy says avoid it. Carly says ride or die with your friend.
3: Yeah. I mean, you can have a separate conversation about her marriage, but like for this one, you gotta lie for her.
1: All right, Chloe. We all have different thoughts and advice. What do you want to do on this one?
6: Honestly, I kind of agree with you guys that this is pretty dumb. Like if I'm gonna lie about anything, I can lie by omission. And avoidance, you know?
3: Mm-hmm.
6: So, I don't know. Yeah, I think I'm just gonna stay out of it by not really acknowledging it and also just stick by my friend. I think that makes the most sense.
1: All right.
3: Yeah.
1: All right. Well, it wasn't obvious to her. She called us.
2: Right, I know, but all now right. It's obvious.
1: All right. You feel better? Do you have something to work with now?
6: Honestly, I do feel much better. Thank you, guys.
2: Okay, good.
1: That's power
2: good.
1: Group
2: ride
1: therapy.
2: Ride or die.
1: Thanks for calling. Appreciate it.
6: Thank you.
2: All right, bye-bye.
0: Joey and Nancy.
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18: For years, scientists have been studying the association between depression and dementia. As you might expect, the relationship is complicated. But there's this new study out of the UK which found it's not just broad strokes. There are six symptoms of depression that are especially correlated with dementia risk years later. Number one, losing confidence in yourself. Two, not being able to face up to your problems. Three, not feeling warmth or affection from other people. Four, feeling nervous and anxious all the time. Five, not being satisfied with the way tasks are carried out. And finally, six, difficulty concentrating. What we could be seeing here is the impact of people becoming less social, or that certain changes in the brain lead to both depression and dementia. But dementia takes longer to manifest. If you notice these symptoms, talk to your doctor about it. I'm Dr. Sanjay Gupta, helping you live a better life.
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0: 107.7 WIVK. Somewhere in the bowels of the WIVK studios, there is a safe with $107,000 in it. I'm shocked they leave it around us, but that's fine. Starting Monday, it could be your money. What's on the inside? Here's the deal. There's a code to unlock it for our $107,000 playlist payoff. We are bringing it back courtesy of Sofas and Warren. Visit My Smokies. And management is very serious about this.
1: Yeah. You can download the playlist board on WIVK.com. And then you pick three artists. So let's say it's like Luke Bryan is one, Morgan Wallen is 27, and Miranda Lambert is 42.
0: Right.
1: Then you'll say one, whatever I said, 42. And then we will then put that combination in the safe. And if it starts dinging, you start winning.
0: Like a good ding.
1: Yes. Not very like good ding.
0: Not bad dings. No. Good dings. We do it four times a day, 9 a.m., 11 a.m., 2 and 4 starting Monday. And even if you don't win, you're going to get a $25 gas card and you'll be qualified. Wait for this. For a trip to go see Alan Jackson on his last call tour. That's at Nissan Stadium. That's the big one. Two tickets to the show, $500 for gas and hotel. So get ready Monday morning, 9 a.m.
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3: Good Friday morning from the WVLT newsroom. I'm Brittany Tarpotter. 11 people are indicted, most of them connected to the Knox County Sheriff's Office. All but one of the 11 names are former or current employees at Knox County Sheriff's Office, including former Sheriff J.J. Jones. The men are facing theft charges in a years-long investigation centered around members of the KCSO narcotics unit. We'll keep you updated as we get more details. A federal judge denies Tennessee Democrats' request for an emergency order to temporarily block the new congressional map. This means the map stays in effect, but the lawsuit is still moving forward. Knoxville Community Development Corporation celebrating 90 years of service by digging up the past. They opened a time capsule from 1939 that was buried at the cornerstone of Western Heights. Inside was a contract for construction along with several documents from their history. From the WVLT newsroom, I'm Brittany Tarwater with the three things you need to know. Have a great Friday.
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5: Hey, good morning. Come on out and join us. Got a great morning going so far. Right now, we're in good shape looking at 75 to 75 at 640 around town. But you know that section of 640 is going to change here in probably next half hour, 40 minutes. Good news of the morning, no wrecks blocking the main or secondary. 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These Tennessee's only real traffic reports. 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
7: Well, we are kicking off our Friday a little bit on the chilly side, but our temperatures rebound to seasonable levels as we top out in the upper 70s. Now, this is going to come with a lot of sunshine and maybe a little bit breezy at times, but still a beautiful finish to the work week. Heading on into the weekend, highs will be into the mid to upper 80s. In the WVLT First Alert Weather Center, I'm meteorologist Sydney Sullivan.
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Lots of rolling wheels and shifting gears round that Jersey turnpike. Barney stopped me with his gun 10 minutes after midnight. Said, sir, you broke the limit in his rusty old truck. I don't know about that accent, son. This

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1: He starts there.
2: He's just so curious about that. We're riding in the car yesterday, and the Beach Boys came on.
1: You know,
2: right? Kokomo was playing. And he's like, Daddy, how many of the Beach Boys are still alive? Here we go. Death question. And I'm like, well, you've got Mike and Al. They're the, so two. Then he wants to know, how old are they? I go, all right, well, one's 85 and 83. I had to look it up.
1: Okay.
2: And I said, last year, Brian died. Brian was the, how did he die?
1: You can't even get your sentence out.
2: How did he die? I go, I don't know. He was old. There was a number of things. Daddy, and we're driving. He's like, can you find out how Brian Wilson died? I'm not joking. This is what he does. He's never even heard of the guy.
1: And he's just obsessed with the causes of death?
2: He's so curious about what is people's demise. And so I said, can I park? So we get to Mayo Garden Center because I said, let's go in and check this out. And before I go, we look it up. And I pull up Google. I said, read. Here it is. And it was a complex number of issues with Brian Wilson. And so then he moves on. But Nancy, I went back through my search history.
1: Oh, gosh.
2: And found and searched death and die. And I found all the recent inquiries he's had for me. These are absolutely real.
1: Oh, my gosh.
2: He wanted to know how John Adams passed away.
1: Like the president?
2: That's correct.
1: Oh, okay.
2: While we're on the subject, we now know how William Henry Harrison died.
1: Oh.
2: It was very short into the term, I recall.
1: How? I'm just
2: kidding. Well, I believe he got the flu or pneumonia giving his big speech. Thomas Jefferson found that out. We were talking about Kennedy the other day, and I said, well, Jack Ruby, you know, shot him, and, you know, he went to jail, and he died in jail. How did he die? So we know how Jack Ruby died, by the way.
1: Okay.
2: Poor Jack Ruby. He died in, I don't know if it's poor Jack Ruby. I mean,
1: you need to take him to Mount Vernon. That's where George Washington and Martha Washington are buried, and you can see their tombs. Maybe he can read all about that.
2: Well, maybe I started it when I took him to Abraham Lincoln's tomb. Maybe this, but like, do your kids have anything weird? You're like, but you're a kid. Stop thinking about that.
1: I don't know, but I often think, like, Ben says he wants to play in the major leagues, which, come on, guys, it's like a less than 1% chance. And then he's like, if I can't do that, I want to, you know, do this. I could totally see Marvin wanting to be, are they forensic? The people that do autopsies.
2: Yeah, I said, yes. Yeah, I told him yesterday, you want to be a coroner, son.
1: Yes.
2: You, and I'm not saying it's an unhealthy thing. He's just curious. He's body farm material.
1: Yeah. Wait, is Bill Bass still alive?
2: I believe.
1: Joey,
2: hook him up with Bill Bass.
1: You need to make that connection.
2: All right. Here's son. Here's a man who knows all about death and decomposition.
1: This is a man who is obsessed with death, just like you, Marvin.
2: All right, buddy. We got you.
3: Joey and Nancy got all the
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1: You guys, Lainey Wilson got married last weekend. So many celebrities in attendance. I've got all the details, all that tea and more coming up next.
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3: Across the country right now, at this very moment, there are probably arguments taking place about who's doing more of the housework, the homework, the shuttling of kids from this activity to that. It's true. By and large, women do more of this than men. But doesn't have to be that way. And if you and your spouse can level that playing field, it's going to make both of you and your kids happier. Psychologist Yelena Kecmanovic says this might be how you get there. As hard as it might be at first, try to think of your partner like a teammate, not an adversary. Learn how to do some of the chores your partner does to get a better understanding of how much effort something takes. And finally, take the time to acknowledge what the other person is doing. And every now and then, even express your appreciation. That'll go a long way. I'm Dr. Sanjay Gupta, helping you live a better life.
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0: Lainey Wilson and Duck Hodges got married last weekend. It was actually on Mother's Day, and y'all, the pictures are gorgeous. They tied the knot in Dixon, Tennessee. The ceremony was outside by a waterfall with beautiful stained glass, and then their reception was in a cave.
1: That was
0: like
1: cool.
0: An actual cave. And someone said, how did you find this place? And she goes, well, Duck and I were just driving along back roads, and he saw a billboard and goes, hey, want to get married there? She was like, sure. So her dress, Oscar de la Renta, gorgeous, had like Japanese cherry blossoms all over it, and tons of celebrities in the house. Luke Bryan, Jelly Roll, her bestie Ella Langley, Wynonna Judd was there with her husband.
1: Yep.
0: Miranda Lambert. And East Tennessee's own Leanne and Chuck Morgan were there.
1: Just hanging out.
0: I don't think I've ever been so jealous in my life. I did offer to do Lainey's flowers for her wedding.
1: I'm sorry she didn't pick
0: them. I'm sorry. They were gorgeous.
2: Hot tea.
0: The ACM Awards are happening this Sunday night, and there are 5 records that could be broken. So Chris Stapleton could surpass George Strait to become the most decorated male artist in ACM history. I don't know. I don't know how I feel about this. I really want George to still keep his 24 like wins. Chris is 21, but he's up for 5 awards this year. So I don't know how I feel about that. Luke Combs, we talked about this the other day, could accomplish the Triple Crown if he wins Entertainer of the Year. Chris Stapleton could also tie Merle Haggard for the most male artist wins of the year. Miranda Lambert could extend her Song of the Year record. She's won 7. She's up for 2 more this year.
1: Wow.
0: And Lainey Wilson could become the first female to ever win Entertainer of the Year 3 years in a row.
1: She might do it, too.
0: She might.
1: That's Sunday night, right?
0: Sunday night.
2: Hot tea.
0: A city in Illinois filed a lawsuit against the Park District Executive Director who authorized a helicopter landing last week. At a public park that was open to the public where children were playing for her daughter's prom photos.
3: Could have been a catastrophe because children were playing and they ran from the basketball court that they were playing on when this helicopter started coming down.
0: Yeah.
1: I don't know. I thought if I was a kid, I'd be like, that's cool.
0: Yeah. Somebody did call the police. They responded. They shut it down. They cited the pilot, which I don't feel like it's his fault, but maybe he should have. Yeah. I don't know. And the mother, she had to pay an $800 fee. Here's the thing, though. Her daughter didn't even have a prom date. It was just like the pilot and the girl, which I thought was kind of weird. I don't know. I don't know. That's all I have, Joey. I'm Nancy, and that's your hot tea.
4: And now you know the rumor and a lot of mystery. Joey and Nancy sip a hot tea.
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6: Well, after a chilly start, our temperatures rebound very nicely, topping out in the upper 70s with lots of sunshine and a beautiful finish to the work week. In the WVLT First Alert Weather Center, I'm meteorologist Sydney Sullivan.
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14: Across the country right now, at this very moment, there are probably arguments taking place about who's doing more of the housework, the homework, the shuttling of kids from this activity to that. It's true. By and large, women do more of this than men. But doesn't have to be that way. And if you and your spouse can level that playing field, it's going to make both of you and your kids happier. Psychologist Yelena Kecmanovic says this might be how you get there. As hard as it might be at first, try to think of your partner like a teammate, not an adversary. Learn how to do some of the chores your partner does to get a better understanding of how much effort something takes. And finally, take the time to acknowledge what the other person is doing. And every now and then, even express your appreciation. That'll go a long way. I'm Dr. Sanjay Gupta, helping you live a better life.
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2: Good Friday morning from the WVLT Newsroom. I'm Brittany Tarwater. Tennessee increasing the number of locations to safely surrender newborns. Lawmakers passing a bill during the legislative session where Governor Bill Lee is expected to sign it soon. This will add ambulance stations to the list of approved facilities where a newborn can be surrendered without penalties. The new law also makes sure these facilities are always staffed. A traffic alert out of Monroe County. Some bridge work will impact your drive over the weekend. Starting tonight at 7, I-75 and Sweetwater near Oakland Road will close in both directions. Crews will be demolishing the old State Route 322 bridge that passes over the interstate. Flaggers will be in place to direct you through the construction. It's expected to be reopened by 6 o'clock Monday morning. Lady Vol softball officially getting started in the NCAA tournament tonight in Knoxville, taking on Northern Kentucky at 5:30. If they win, they either take on Indiana or Virginia, whoever wins that game. From the WVLT Newsroom, I'm Brittany Tarwater with the three things you need to know. Have a great Friday.
3: Hey, folks, Gerald Anderson with Ted Russell Nissan. 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And that's toward to purchase any new in-stock Nissan. Only at Ted Russell Nissan right here in beautiful West Knoxville. Keys to five.
4: Okay, here we are again into the 7 o'clock hour. You run into those delays for the next hour and a half downtown around school zones. Volume up, pickup drop off at the Geek Tyson Airport. And here we go with a few light cycles right now dealing with Rocky Hill, Farragut, and Sequoia Hills. 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
6: Weather. You might want to grab a light jacket as you're getting out the door this morning because it is a bit of a chilly start. But by this afternoon, highs will be climbing into the upper 70s, and this is coming with a lot of sunshine. Now, moving into the weekend, we are going to start to warm things up in a big way, mid to upper 80s on tap for us. In the WVLT for SLRT Weather Center, I'm meteorologist Sydney Sullivan.
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0: Jake Owen and Joey and Nancy, graduations are commencing, no pun intended. And ladies and gentlemen, we are in the midst of a commencement speaker, Nancy Barger, who yesterday we found out had a commencement speech to deliver at noon. And as of 6:30 in the morning, she had not even written a word.
1: Nope.
0: Did you perform a commencement speech?
1: I performed a 9-minute and 55-second commencement speech at the Knoxville Adaptive Education Center.
0: Okay. How do you feel about it?
1: I'll admit when I'm wrong, Joey. And I think
0: I think
1: I might have been wrong.
0: Are you pulling my leg?
1: No, I think I might have been too serious. I think maybe I should have heeded your advice. I got very uncomfortable because nobody was reacting to anything that I was saying.
0: Well, I am not an I told you so kind of guy.
1: You can I tell you so.
0: No, I don't do it. I want you to do it to me, so I won't do it to you. But as I recall, you giving me the first paragraph and me thinking, this is good. I just don't know if these six students, right?
1: Yes.
0: I don't know if that's going to move them anyway, because they may not be the audience for that. I have audio here. We forced you to say some lines and you recorded your speech. Do I just play it?
1: Just play some of it.
0: All right. This is from Nancy's commencement speech yesterday.
2: Good afternoon, graduates and family. Graduates, I want to tell you one thing. I don't know you personally, but I see you and I'm proud of you, each and every one of you. You know, you often hear people say at a graduation that this is the beginning of the rest of your life. And while it's true to an extent, I believe that this is simply another chapter in the book that you're writing.
0: Please don't. Please don't speak during the commencement speech. I will rewind to get that part back in.
2: I believe that this is simply another chapter in the book that you're writing. What you've accomplished over the last 18 years doesn't disappear today. It becomes a foundation. The chapters you've already written won't define what comes next, and they certainly don't determine the ending. They're just chapters leading up to a long, beautiful novel filled with twists and turns. My point is this.
0: I'm going to be honest with you. I'm still trying to figure out if that makes sense in my head. But that's okay.
1: It makes perfect sense.
0: Okay.
1: It was a beautiful speech, yeah, I will have to say.
0: Sure it was.
2: The plot of your book is constantly changing. You get...
0: Are you crying?
2: Writing it. You get to make mistakes, learn from those mistakes, find your people, use your voice, serve your community. And when the opportunity scares you just a little bit, that chapter might be a little easier to say yes to.
0: Huh?
2: Go forward with a little spunk for life. Be curious. Be bold. Make yourself laugh. Make other people laugh. And write your book your way.
0: I'm going to be honest with you.
1: Your face is a look of disgust right now.
0: You could literally copy paste this for your eulogy when it ever, and it would make sense.
1: Oh my gosh.
0: I'm not being mean. It's got that kind of eulogy vibe to it. But live like Nancy lived.
1: Write
0: your chapters.
1: Like, I was trying to be serious.
2: Thank you guys, and congratulations on your graduation.
0: Oh, we got some claps. Tammy, good morning. You were at the commencement speech yesterday Nancy spoke at.
3: Yes, I'm a teacher at that school. She did an amazing job. I think it's what the kids needed to hear. It was heartfelt. She wasn't afraid to be honest and truthful with them about herself and her own struggles. And for our kids, they really needed to hear that.
0: Okay.
3: I think she did an amazing job.
0: All right.
1: I really needed to hear that because I had not heard from anybody, and I was like, I bombed this.
0: Oh, Nancy,
1: I bombed it.
0: Let's be fair for a second. We got to go. Real quick, was that just the intro of your speech, kind of the start?
1: That was the end and the beginning and then the end.
0: So there was some meat in the middle.
1: Yeah, I have it printed out. You can just listen to the whole thing when we get off the air. Or you could just put it on the podcast.
0: Harley, can you put Nancy's 10-minute commencement speech on the podcast?
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1: Thanks.
0: And don't forget to like, rate, and review Joey and Nancy Show. We'll come back on WIVK. Hey, thanks, Tammy.
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0: 107.7 WIVK. It's Joey and Nancy. I would like to apologize to Nancy for calling her commencement speech a eulogy. Even though everything about it sounded like something you'd say at somebody's funeral. To be fair, she did a commencement speech yesterday in front of 6 students. And I didn't mean that to be funny, but it was.
1: I was like, dang.
0: But if you want to hear the whole thing, because we only got a little clip of it, it's on the Joey and Nancy podcast, wherever you find podcasts, Spotify, Apple, whatever. It is on there. Go take a listen. And I, you know what? In all seriousness, I know it's good. Because, like, you're very good. It's just funny to hear you trying to be serious.
1: I was. And then I got very uncomfortable in the middle of it trying to be serious. And then I thought at the end of it, I was like, I liked that. I need a bigger school next year.
0: Yeah.
1: So, Bearden, here's looking at you, Farragut.
0: Who wants Nancy? I've done one. I did the Virginia College. Are they still? I don't think so. Virginia College over there in, Western?
1: Yeah.
0: Western Ave? In 2016, I was on the wall for a while.
1: Photo.
0: And I was all too serious at mine, too. And I remember almost starting to cry in the middle of mine because I got all serious and ramped up.
1: Well, I did one last year for like a medical assisting school, and then nobody laughed at my jokes. So I went serious this year. So I think I need to find a common ground next year. Maybe I need a mid-level school next year.
0: Hey, we're
1: like
0: here.
1: 100 kids.
0: We're here. You know where you'd fit in perfect? This Southern Life Expo. We're going to be doing this on July 11th. It's from WIVK, 9 a.m. to 5 p.m. at the Expo Center. It's all about living in the South. If you are a vendor and you want to be a part of this and sell your wares, show off what you do, text EXPO to 656-9485. It's a Southern Life Maker's Market style event. What does Maker's Market mean for those who don't know?
1: That's like people that bake their own goods. They make their own products. Or maybe they have like a pop-up store. Like I used to have a store in an Airstream. And it's for people like that. So you sell clothes. And we are accepting applications for kid bosses, too. That's kids age 5 to 17 that might have their own little company. Or maybe they make stuff they want to sell.
0: Yeah, have your mom or dad text EXPO to 656-9485. Be right back. Lucky Seven's on the way. One more shot at $50 to the diner at Twister's.
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3: Well, after a chilly start, our temperatures rebound very nicely, topping out in the upper 70s with lots of sunshine and a beautiful finish to the work week. In the WVLT First Alert Weather Center, I'm meteorologist Sydney Sullivan.
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3: Good Friday morning from the WVLT Newsroom. I'm Brittany Tarwater. National Police Week continues today with a special ceremony in Morristown. It pays tribute to fallen officers and those who currently serve East Tennessee. There will be singers, speakers, bagpipes, and a gun salute at the Hamblin County Courthouse today at noon. Anyone is welcome. A more than 600-acre expansion at the Great Smoky Mountains National Park, Foothills Land Conservancy purchased land in Townsend that borders the Smokies. It belonged to John Oliver, Kate's co-president, and War of 1812 veteran. Officials say this is the largest single addition to the national park in more than a decade. For the second straight week, Tennessee baseball is starting out a series with a win. Tennessee opening up its last regular season series in Oklahoma last night. Despite an early lead from the Sooners, Tennessee caught right up, winning this one 9-7. The Vols continue the series again tonight at 7:30 Eastern. From the WVLT Newsroom, I'm Brittany Tarwater with the three things you need to know. Have a great Friday.
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8: Weather. Well, we are kicking off our Friday a little bit on the chilly side, but our temperatures rebound to seasonable levels as we top out in the upper 70s. Now, this is going to come with a lot of sunshine and maybe a little bit breezy at times, but still a beautiful finish to the work week. Heading on into the weekend, highs will be into the mid to upper 80s. In the WVLT First Alert Weather Center, I'm meteorologist Sydney Sullivan.

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3: Kristen, today... could be your day. Did we have somebody clear the board yesterday?
4: No, that was 2 days ago. Oh, no, it was earlier this
3: somebody
4: week.
3: Somebody did, yeah.
4: Yesterday we went to sudden death.
3: Yeah. All right, Kristen. What you want to do is be the person to answer question 7. Of course, you're going to have to

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1: You're going to say the same thing. Hi, Carson.
2: Good morning.
1: Good morning.
3: I'm sorry. There's a question.
1: Go ahead.
3: In what U.S. state will you find the hottest air on Earth?
2: California.
1: Good job. Question five. On what continent will you find the Great Barrier Reef?
2: Austria.
3: Oh, it's not Austria. Thanks, buddy. On to John. John, you contested four. We're on question five.
1: On what continent will you find the Great Barrier Reef?
4: Australia.
3: Question six. Jerk chicken originates from which country?
4: Jamaica.
1: Question seven for the win. In what game of bowling do you use palm-sized balls without finger holes?
4: I
1: just heard it deflate from your voice. I'm sorry, John.
3: Jeremy, you're contested five. We're on question seven. You get this right, you get $50 to the diner at Twisters.
1: In what game of bowling do you use palm-sized balls without finger holes?
4: Ski ball?
1: No, but I love ski ball.
3: That's a really good wrong answer, Jim.
1: That was really good.
3: I'm Michael in Halls. Michael, question seven.
1: In what game of bowling do you use palm-sized balls without finger holes?
4: Cricket.
3: Man.
1: Oh, no. I was thinking croquet. No.
3: Sarah.
5: Yes.
1: In what game of bowling do you use palm-sized balls without finger holes?
5: Duck bowling.
1: Joey, you like playing duck pin bowling, don't you?
3: Pin bowl. I like the Pines in downtown Sevierville, by the way. Love that. Hey, Sarah, you got hooked up $50 to the diners at Twisters. Congratulations.
5: Awesome. Thank you so much. First time playing.
3: Oh, thank you. Well, we'll be back Monday. I'll do it again at 7:30 with tickets to Dollywood.
6: 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More Joey and Nancy next.
3: Remember yesterday we were playing the Airbrush Me a Gatlinburg parody song?
1: Yes, and I sang it all day yesterday.
3: 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Our local songs version 3 is next. We'll be singing about Hoyt Pond, Hortburg, Bybee, Tennessee.
1: And Harry Man.
3: Be right back.
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3: You ever wonder why the same cold virus makes some people so sick and others not sick at all? Well, according to an interesting new study out of Yale School of Medicine, one key factor is how quickly the cells in their noses, called nasal cells, respond to the virus and contain it. It's called the interferon response, and it can vary for different people. Now, when that response gets inhibited, it can trigger a different reaction, which leads to excessive mucus production and inflammation. In other words, a cold that is a lot more miserable. Of course, there are other factors at play: your genetics, any underlying conditions, immunity from vaccinations or previous infections. If you are trying really hard not to get sick, high-quality masks, they can be very effective. Also, good old-fashioned hand washing. And remember not to touch your face. I'm Dr. Sanjay Gupta, helping you live a better life.
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2: Things about to get dumb up in here. Well, dumber. On the Joey and Nancy show. This will be our third round of coming up with custom songs for local towns, cities, areas, communities. We have done just a very quick recap. 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
3: Bean Station.
2: We've done Bowles Gap, Flat Gap. I can't even remember all of them.
3: I can't either.
2: Del Rio had a custom song to the tune of Kokomo. So as a community service and to show you that we love living here in East Tennessee, we've written four more. Nancy is going to go first this morning. These are, by the way, requested songs. Listeners have requested that we sing these. Do you want to tell us what we're about to consume here?
3: Yeah. I mean, we're showing all the love to White Pine this morning. I'm ready. White Pine is getting another DG. Feels like it's the fifth one. My, it's growing like a cloud of dust. My heart always wants to bust. Oh, if you want a truck stop in White Pine, passing through in a big old truck, if it's the kind of gas you want to wait for, hold on tight, man, I ain't there.

0: Oh, it was very good, Nancy. Woo! You bring the Cher out sometimes.
1: Oh, did I bring Cher out that time?
0: All right, we got another one. This is for a small community north of Newport, Tennessee, in Cock County. This is a tribute to Bybee, Tennessee. We need your help on this. We need your help. Come on,
1: okay.
2: Bye, bye, bee.
1: Bye, bee.
0: All right, here we go.

0: was long. That was good. 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
1: Thank you so much.
0: The Chamber of Commerce for Bybee. Y'all need to use that.
1: All right. Nancy's got another song. This time, who are you singing this song for?
0: Wartburg, but hang on. I have to take a sip of my drink.
1: All right. Lubricate.
0: I have to get my...
1: folds?
0: Vibrato.
1: Oh. Oh, my. You just let me know when to go.
0: Oh. I'm ready.

0: The puns are down and kissed. 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Oh, how I love you. Our big old whale, we run the Barkley Marathon. We run like hell, we run like hell. Oh, whoa, our bark. Oh, whoa, oh, oh, oh, oh, oh, oh, oh, oh, oh.
1: If Brenda was still alive, she would not be pleased with the noise you just made. Man. Dang, you sound like a rooster with the cold.
2: It was good.
1: All right, we got one more. This is dedicated to Roane County, this last song. It's a local community called Harriman.
2: Okay.
1: Those in Harriman.
2: I'm ready for this one.

0: it going, ladies?
1: I want to live in Hairy Man. Hairy, Hairy Man. I want to live in Hairy Man.
0: I hope y'all like it very much.
2: That was amazing.
0: We'll put them on the Joey and Nancy Facebook page.
3: I can tell you, most commuters on the road doing pretty well so far. Be patient. Pick up, drop off airport. Pick up, drop off and maneuvering around some of the school zones. Eastbound drivers, a little bit of glare to deal with. Sun visors, sunglasses getting some use. And still slow, but on time around 640. 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
4: Well, after a chilly start, our temperatures rebound very nicely, topping out in the upper 70s with lots of sunshine and a beautiful finish to the work week. In the WVLT First Alert Weather Center, I'm meteorologist Sydney Sullivan.
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8: A better life with Dr. Sanjay Gupta.
9: If you're someone who isn't super active, just thinking about the amount of exercise you're supposed to get every week can feel daunting. 75 minutes of vigorous exercise, 150 minutes of moderate intensity exercise. It's a lot. But I have some good news for you in the form of a recent study out of Norway. Researchers found that for most sedentary people, getting just 5 more minutes of meaningful movement a day had a statistically significant impact on their expected lifespan. So did reducing the amount of time they sat every day by just 30 minutes. That's not to say that this bare minimum is what you should aspire to, but I think it's a good reminder that doing something is always better than doing nothing. The point is, just get started. Work just a little bit more movement into your daily routine, and don't even think of it as exercise. I'm Dr. Sanjay Gupta, helping you live a better life.
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2: Good Friday morning from the WVLT Newsroom. I'm Brittany Tarwater. 11 people are indicted, most of them connected to the Knox County Sheriff's Office. All but one of the 11 names are former or current employees at Knox County Sheriff's Office, including former Sheriff J.J. Jones. The men are facing theft charges in a years-long investigation centered around members of the KCSO Narcotics Unit. We'll keep you updated as we get more details. A federal judge denies Tennessee Democrats' request for an emergency order to temporarily block the new congressional map. This means the map stays in effect, but the lawsuit is still moving forward. Knoxville Community Development Corporation celebrating 90 years of service by digging up the past. They opened a time capsule from 1939 that was buried at the cornerstone of Western Heights. Inside was a contract for construction along with several documents from their history. From the WVLT Newsroom, I'm Brittany Tarwater with the three things you need to know. Have a great Friday.
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4: Hey, I got to tell you, most of you are doing a very good job so far. Now, don't get me wrong. You're going to be on some of the slowdowns. Pellissippi Parkway northbound, North Shore Drive up to the interstate. Kingston Pike Farragut around Concord Road and Campbell Station Road, and of course, through downtown. Very busy still. Fountain City Broadway down to 640. 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
6: Weather. You might want to grab a light jacket as you're getting out the door this morning because it is a bit of a chilly start. But by this afternoon, highs will be climbing into the upper 70s, and this is coming with a lot of sunshine. Now, moving into the weekend, we are going to start to warm things up in a big way. Mid to upper 80s on tap for us. In the WVLT First Alert Weather Center, I'm meteorologist Sydney Sullivan.
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0: Kay. I have an idea for the Knoxville Smokies and Covenant Health Park. Y'all are welcome to steal this. I've stolen it, and now you can steal it. But if y'all do this, I would come to more games. And this is not a criticism. I just think this is cool. So there's a minor league team in Louisville, Kentucky. The, what are they called? The Bats. Yep, the Louisville Bats. And they did something called a nothing night. So you know how teams do the promotions,
1: right?
0: Star Wars and all this stuff. They did a nothing night. The whole idea of nothing night is there's, as far as I know, no announcers. There's no video board. There's very little electronics. It's just baseball.
1: And just old school 1900s baseball.
0: Right. And I think I did read that they do have the pitch speedometer. I'm sure there's a name for that.
1: The miles per hour.
0: Yeah, I mean, that's what it is.
1: Because the coaches needed that.
0: Coaches need that. And then I think the organist plays.
1: Yes.
0: But hang on, I think I've got a clip. This is real. From the Louisville Bats. It was called Nothing Night. Let's just listen to how they kind of check this out. People playing baseball. I mean, it feels like straight out of the 20s.
1: I love it.
0: Would you, though? I mean, I think I would. I think my kids would.
1: And my kids definitely wouldn't. I get overstimulated at pretty much any event that I attend. So I love just like totally chill.
0: When they do our buddy Mac on afternoons does the vintage baseball thing.
1: Mm-hmm.
0: And I don't know if this is a dumb question. Do they do this sort of thing or is it dressed up as well?
1: Oh, no, no.
0: It's very like, yeah, old school.
1: Like, it's 1800s baseball. Like, no gloves, no nothing.
0: Yeah, but I mean in terms of...
1: Yeah, I don't think they have announcers.
0: The show.
1: Yeah, I don't think they
0: you
1: do anything.
0: Sit and watch a baseball game.
1: Yeah.
0: Sorry, Carly, go ahead.
2: It's kind of like the 7-year-old rec league games that you go to. Just the scoreboard and that's it.
0: But not without the parents yelling at the 7-year-olds.
2: Well, yeah.
1: Yes.
0: I love it. I mean, just an idea. Because they have a night for everything, don't they?
1: I want to go to Wrigley Field and have that happen.
0: Well, you know, I think maybe you mentioned this earlier. It reminds you of the, or maybe it was me. You go to the stores and they have the hours, the quiet hours.
1: Yes.
0: I think it's Walmart on Saturday morning. And mm-hmm. for those who are overstimulated,
1: right,
0: whether it's kids or adults. And I walked into a Walmart once and it was happening. And I was like, why is it so calm in here? This is awesome.
1: Yeah.
0: More.
1: Well, and do you ever watch anything on TV? Like, I will watch professional horseback riding, like in the Olympics, and I will turn down the volume because I don't want to hear the commentators. I just want to watch the horses.
2: That's how I am when I'm watching gymnastics, because the commentators cater to fans that like have never watched gymnastics. So they
1: right.
2: explain all the stuff that I already know. I want a separate feed that
0: just
2: doesn't give me that.
0: Like you have a camera feed there and you just...
1: Right.
0: Does this exist? Or is it just in my head that you can watch college football games or professional sports? Is there special streams and channels that have no commentators on them?
1: I think you just hit mute.
0: No, I mean, like, but is there a way to watch a Neyland Stadium football game and all you hear is the sounds of the stadium?
2: See, that's what I'm at. Yeah.
1: I don't know. I see what you're saying.
0: It's
1: now.
0: Like a live
1: feed. You still hear sounds, but.
0: And offense to the commentator, but like you just hear Jeff Jarnigan roaring through the stadium.
2: Yeah, you hear like what you would hear if
0: right.
2: you were there.
0: I mean, would you watch? I don't know. I feel like I might just to like, because it's so much stimulation.
1: I don't know if I would watch that or. I don't know. I don't know. I don't know, guys.
0: Do you want to be stimulated or not? What? I
1: didn't say a word.
2: Hit the button.
1: All right. Joey's just drinking his coffee over there. He's getting himself stimulated.
3: Joey and Nancy got all the hot tea.
1: Lainey Wilson got married in a cave last weekend. A literal cave. I've got all that hot tea and more coming up next.
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11: What are the chances you are listening to this while drinking a nice hot cup of coffee? If so, don't let me stop you. For years, we've been reporting on the health benefits of coffee, and that's not going to stop today. A new study, this one out of Harvard School of Public Health, found that coffee and tea could help lower your risk of developing dementia. People who enjoyed 1 to 3 caffeinated cups a day saw the biggest impact. In addition to the caffeine, coffee contains hundreds of bioactive compounds that can influence inflammation, glucose metabolism, vascular function, and oxidative stress. It's also possible coffee drinkers might be doing other things that keep them healthy. Eating a more balanced diet, getting plenty of exercise, sleep, not smoking, or drinking too much alcohol. And finally, staying socially active. I'm Dr. Sanjay Gupta, helping you live a better life.
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0: Lainey Wilson and Duck Hodges got married last weekend. It was actually on Mother's Day, and y'all, the pictures are gorgeous. They tied the knot in Dixon, Tennessee. The ceremony was outside by a waterfall with beautiful stained glass, and then their reception was in a cave.
1: That was
0: like
1: cool.
0: An actual cave. And someone said, how did you find this place? And she goes, well, Duck and I were just driving along back roads, and he saw a billboard and goes, hey, want to get married there? She was like, sure. So her dress, Oscar de la Renta, gorgeous, had like Japanese cherry blossoms all over it, and tons of celebrities in the house. Luke Bryan, Jelly Roll, her bestie Ella Langley, Wynonna Judd was there with her husband.
1: Yep.
0: Miranda Lambert and East Tennessee's own Leanne and Chuck Morgan were there.
1: Just hanging out.
0: I don't think I've ever been so jealous in my life. I did offer to do Lainey's flowers for her wedding.
1: I'm sorry she didn't pick
0: them. I'm sorry. They were gorgeous.
2: Hot tea.
0: The ACM Awards are happening this Sunday night, and there are 5 records that could be broken. So Chris Stapleton could surpass George Strait to become the most decorated male artist in ACM history. I don't know. I don't know how I feel about this. I really want George to still keep his 24 like wins. Chris is 21, but he's up for 5 awards this year. So I don't know how I feel about that. Luke Combs, we talked about this the other day, could accomplish the Triple Crown if he wins Entertainer of the Year. Chris Stapleton could also tie Merle Haggard for the most male artist wins of the year. Miranda Lambert could extend her Song of the Year record. She's won 7. She's up for 2 more this year.
1: Wow.
0: And Lainey Wilson could become the first female to ever win Entertainer of the Year 3 years in a row.
1: She might do it, too.
0: She might.
1: That's Sunday night, right?
0: Sunday night.
2: Hot tea.
0: A city in Illinois filed a lawsuit against the Park District Executive Director who authorized a helicopter landing last week at a public park that was open to the public where children were playing for her daughter's prom photos.
3: Could have been a catastrophe because children were playing and they ran from the basketball court that they were playing on when this helicopter started coming down.
0: Yeah.
1: I don't know. I thought if I was a kid, I'd be like, that's cool.
0: Yeah. Somebody did call the police. They responded. They shut it down. They cited the pilot, which I don't feel like it's his fault, but maybe he should have. Yeah. I don't know. And the mother, she had to pay an $800 fee. Here's the thing, though. Her daughter didn't even have a prom date. It was just like the pilot and the girl, which I thought was kind of weird. I don't know. Nancy, that's your hot tea.
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6: Well, after a chilly start, our temperatures rebound very nicely, topping out in the upper 70s with lots of sunshine and a beautiful finish to the work week. In the WVLT First Alert Weather Center, I'm meteorologist Sydney Sullivan.
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15: If you're someone who isn't super active, just thinking about the amount of exercise you're supposed to get every week can feel daunting. 75 minutes of vigorous exercise, 150 minutes of moderate intensity exercise. It's a lot, but I have some good news for you in the form of a recent study out of Norway. Researchers found that for most sedentary people, getting just 5 more minutes of meaningful movement a day had a statistically significant impact on their expected lifespan. So did reducing the amount of time they sat every day by just 30 minutes. That's not to say that this bare minimum is what you should aspire to, but I think it's a good reminder that doing something is always better than doing nothing. The point is, just get started. Work just a little bit more movement into your daily routine, and don't even think of it as exercise. I'm Dr. Sanjay Gupta, helping you live a better life.
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0: 7.7 WIVK coming up Monday. We're kicking it back off. It's the $107,000 playlist payoff courtesy of Sofas and More and Visit My Smokies. You got to say it that way, Nance.
1: You do. You do. Y'all, you could win $107,000 just by giving us a code that we're going to punch in our fancy little computer. And if it goes bing, bing, bing, bing, bing, then you win. I don't really know if that's exactly how it says.
0: No, it's a safe. This is a physical safe that we have here with bags of cash on the inside. $107,000. So starting Monday, first chance, 9 a.m. And remember, we do this four times a day, 9, 11, 2, and 4 p.m. What you're going to want to do to have an edge on folks, because you want an edge, right? You go to WIVK.com. We have a playlist board on there. Basically, it's 50 artists that we play on WIVK. You pick your three artists, all right? You call us when we tell you to. We punch them in, and if that's the right combination, you win.
1: Mm-hmm. And even if you don't win, it's okay, because we're going to give you a $25 gas card, and you're going to be qualified to win a trip to Nashville to see Alan Jackson. Tickets to his farewell show, $500 for gas and hotel. It's going to be a killer show.
0: $107,000 playlist payoff starts Monday, 9 a.m. All right, it's a Friday. We'll come right back. Name That 90s Country, where I try to name as many 90s country songs with a one-second clip. We do it live next.
2: Yeah, beautiful morning. And overall, traffic not bad at the moment. Interstate moving along at a pretty good pace. I know they're moving wrecks at Broadway at Old Broadway, Harden Valley Road near Pellissippi Parkway, Inskip near Cedar Lane, and Tazewell Pike very close to Jacksboro Pike. 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
6: What are the chances you are listening to this while drinking a nice hot cup of coffee? If so, don't let me stop you. For years, we've been reporting on the health benefits of coffee, and that's not going to stop today. A new study, this one out of Harvard School of Public Health, found that coffee and tea could help lower your risk of developing dementia. People who enjoyed 1 to 3 caffeinated cups a day saw the biggest impact. In addition to the caffeine, coffee contains hundreds of bioactive compounds that can influence inflammation, glucose metabolism, vascular function, and oxidative stress. It's also possible coffee drinkers might be doing other things that keep them healthy. Eating a more balanced diet, getting plenty of exercise, sleep, not smoking, or drinking too much alcohol. And finally, staying socially active. I'm Dr. Sanjay Gupta, helping you live a better life.
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1: Well, we are kicking off our Friday a little bit on the chilly side, but our temperatures rebound to seasonable levels as we top out in the upper 70s. Now, this is going to come with a lot of sunshine and maybe a little bit breezy at times, but still a beautiful finish to the work week. Heading on into the weekend, highs will be into the mid to upper 80s. In the WVLT First Alert Weather Center, I'm meteorologist Sydney Sullivan.
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0: 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How many songs can you name from just a 1 second clip? It's Name That 90s Country on the Joey and Nancy Show.
1: On a Friday morning, somebody give me a yeah!
2: You'll get faster. You'll get faster. We're working on it. Name That 90s Country, where you take 10 90s country songs in 1 second clips and see how many I can try to name. We got a message overnight from a family that listens. They say they love the show, love the Name That 90s Country, but have kindly requested that I wait at least a second before trying to answer it. And I wanted to get your opinion on this. Do you want me to wait? You want me to try to be as fast as possible?
3: You can wait a second.
2: Okay, for you guys this week, I'm gonna give you a second. And Lord knows, sometimes I need a lot more than 1 second to try to name this. Name That 90s Country song. Let me hit my buttons right. Song number one. The drums, though, you know, there's your second. Did you get it?

0: All right, we'll go on a light clue. Male or female?
1: Male.
0: Okay. Band or person?
1: Person. Legendary.
0: Oh, neat. Go ahead and give me the artist on this one.
1: George Strait.
0: Is it Write This Down?
1: No. Mm-hmm.
0: This is a terrible start. I thought we agreed that Joey was only going to get all the first ones right. Sorry, George. I'm sorry. Name That 90s Country. You're on to song number two. All These Years by Sawyer Brown.
2: All these years.
1: Thought you were supposed to wait
3: a second.
0: I'm sorry. I was trying to make up. I'm sorry.
1: It's all good.
0: All right. I'm back. I have to center myself. Number three. Alan Jackson?
1: Yes.
0: Mm-hmm. Why, though?
3: Because I enjoy watching
0: you. You want to make me squirm? Saying I'm worse than my brother and that he's a better person and all this stuff.
1: I would never have put Alan Jackson in. It's a Carly thing.
0: It's not Tall, Tall Trees.
1: No.
0: It sounds like it. It's the darn fiddles. I don't know what it is. Living on love,
1: buying on time. I'm going to give you a half.
0: No.
1: Yeah, because you got Alan Jackson.
0: All right, number four. Is it Mary Chapin Carpenter? Uh-huh. Shut Up and Kiss Me?
1: Yeah.
0: This is the sound of a deflated Joey right here.
1: No, don't be deflated.
0: That is not Shania Twain. It sounded like From This Moment On, but it is not. Can you give me the artist?
1: Kenny Chesney.
0: Don't blink. Mm-mm. Kenny Chesney? Where'd you get that song? Did we play that?
3: From 1995.
0: Oh. You had me from Hello?
2: Mm-mm. That's all I need to know.
0: I would never gotten it. I'm sorry, Kenneth. I'm sorry. Everybody in Luttrell, I'm sorry that I didn't get Kenny's song. All right.
2: If I'm not in love, I'm on the verge.
0: Colin Ray, On the Verge.
1: Yes. Good job.
0: Y'all enjoying this?
1: I'm not.
0: Y'all,
3: I'm not either.
0: All right. Clint Black.
1: Yes, you know this.
0: Summer's
1: one.
0: Coming.
1: Yes.
2: Everything's right.
0: I'm fine. I'm fine. This does not define me.
1: No, it does not. You have a chance to turn this around. Let's go.
0: Well, that's and there's cheating in there. Thinking Thing.
1: Yes.
0: By is it David Ball?
1: No,
0: don't tell me. Trace Adkins.
1: Yes.
2: This ain't no thinking thing.
0: I'm human, okay. Number nine. It's One Way Ticket by Leanne Rimes.
1: Yes.
0: Old jaw pop Leanne.
1: Yeah. Ooh.
0: And one more. Maybe I can get this one. Maybe I can. It's a female.
1: Yes.
0: Jody Messina.
1: It is.
0: Oh, man. It's not Heath Carolina. It's not Bye Bye.
1: Mm-hmm. It's the other one.
0: It's not Lesson and Leaving.
1: It's the other one.
0: My brain is fried today, guys.
4: So I guess I'm doing all right.
1: Oh, I was going to ask if you were doing all right, but you played it.
4: I got a good
1: one, two, three, four, five, six. You got six. All right.
0: Yeah. All right. Welcome to Name That 90s Country. We'll be right back. Three 90s country songs to kick off the weekend to cleanse the palate. We'll be right back.
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14: The risk of stroke goes up for all of us as we age, but for women, the risk really amplifies after menopause. In fact, one in five women in the United States between the ages of 55 and 75 will have a stroke. But according to a new study carried out by researchers in California, adhering to the Mediterranean diet can significantly lower that risk. One expert said, "We continue to see study after study showing that a predominantly plant-based diet improves all sorts of different outcomes. Now, with this diet in particular, you've seen it lower the risk of certain types of cancer, diabetes, depression, dementia, even gum disease." Now, as a reminder, the Mediterranean diet prioritizes eating vegetables, fruits, beans, olive oil, nuts and fish, and limiting meat and dairy. I'm Dr. Sanjay Gupta, helping you live a better life.
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0: Three 90s Country songs in a row to kick off our beautiful weekend in East Tennessee. If you got a request or got room for maybe one more, at 656-9485. 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
1: Did you see where Ella Langley said that tough girls don't have to say that they're tough? She's like, just be tough.
0: Just be tough.
1: Just be tough.
0: Is that your slogan? Do you model that? 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
1: I'm ashamed of my actions, Joey. I watched someone struggle on campus yesterday. And let me tell you, I didn't help. I just watched for sheer entertainment value for myself.
0: Ooh.
1: And I think I'm going to hell for it.
0: I want to know literally what happened.
1: Okay. So it's campus move out time. And I keep buying furniture off of the dorm people that are moving out for Katie, my daughter, who's moving into the dorms in August. And so there was a dad in front of me in, I think it was like an expedition. And I watched this poor man for a solid 20 minutes in the middle of the road with his flashers on, playing Tetris with all of his son's crap. And now normally I would be like, I'm the packing queen. Like, let me help you fit this one last piece of furniture in your car.
0: I thought you meant he was playing on his phone. No, he was trying to fit everything.
1: He was trying to fit all of his son's furniture in his expedition. And he would take something out, put something in, move stuff around. Things were falling apart. Because you know when you get those plastic storage drawers, if you pick it up by the top, the whole thing falls apart. That happened twice. And so I thought, if you just move this to the side, maybe. But I wasn't going to butt in because I'm in the middle of the road, so I can't get out of my car really either. So I'm thinking at the end, I should really help this guy out. Like, poor thing, his wife's not here to help him pack. So I open my door to go help, and his wife gets out of the car. She has been sitting in the driver's seat the whole time, not helping her husband. Ooh. So he takes this one piece of furniture that he can't fit in his car, and he chucks it in the median. Just one fell swing, and it goes flying.
0: Is that where you're supposed to put the furniture you don't?
1: No. Okay. There was a dumpster right there, too, that he could have thrown it in. But no, I think he just needed to throw something. So, then he moved his car, and then his wife got out, picked up the piece of furniture, put it in her lap in the car, and then they drove off. Nancy, but I feel like I should have helped.
0: This sounds like an episode of group therapy.
1: It was kind
0: of
1: funny.
0: You don't want to get in the middle of that marriage.
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15: A Better Life with Dr. Sanjay Gupta.
16: For years, scientists have been studying the association between depression and dementia. As you might expect, the relationship is complicated. But there's this new study out of the UK which found it's not just broad strokes. There are six symptoms of depression that are especially correlated with dementia risk years later. Number one, losing confidence in yourself. Two, not being able to face up to your problems. Three, not feeling warmth or affection from other people. Four, feeling nervous and anxious all the time. Five, not being satisfied with the way tasks are carried out. And finally, six, difficulty concentrating. What we could be seeing here is the impact of people becoming less social, or that certain changes in the brain lead to both depression and dementia. But dementia takes longer to manifest. If you notice these symptoms, talk to your doctor about it. I'm Dr. Sanjay Gupta, helping you live a better life.
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0: Weather. You might want to grab a light jacket as you're getting out the door this morning because it is a bit of a chilly start. But by this afternoon, highs will be climbing into the upper 70s, and this is coming with a lot of sunshine. Now, moving into the weekend, we are going to start to warm things up in a big way. Mid to upper 80s on tap for us. In the WVLT for SLRT Weather Center, I'm meteorologist Sydney Sullivan.
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0: 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Are we going to get rain ever?
1: There's a chance that we will next week, but that's after it's 90 degrees.
0: After the grass dies.
1: Yeah.
0: Wonderful. 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
1: Zach Topp said it felt sacrilegious to win a Grammy over Willie Nelson. I have to agree with the man. That's got to be like, oh, I'm sorry, bro.
0: Willie doesn't probably care, I would imagine. He's like, whatever, bro.
1: But still, I don't know.
0: All right, let's play Zach Topp. Man.

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1: Learned this morning that Nancy has the ability to say you were right, Joey.
2: I did.
1: It was a moment that I really have been waiting for 3.5 years. You did a commencement speech yesterday, and when you demoed the commencement speech to me, I said, a little formal for these kids, and I don't hear a lot of you in it. And so you did it anyhow. The words were good. And how did they react?
2: It was pretty silent.
1: You know what?
2: They clapped at the end.
1: Maybe you planted a seed.
2: I personally was proud of my speech, but I probably should have injected a little bit more of Nancy in it.
1: I'll be fair. We posted the entire thing. I only heard 90 seconds of it. Go to the Joey and Nancy podcast. I'm going to listen to it because I know it was good. Wow.
2: Oh, there's a part about you in there.
1: On the podcast. What'd you learn this morning?
2: I learned that your son, Marvin, is obsessed with how people died. Not death, just how people died. And I think that you should hook him up with Bill Bass, Dr. Bill Bass, who founded the Body Farm.
1: Ooh.
2: Like, I think we know what Marvin's career path is going to be. I was going with some kind of like forensic pathologist, and you're like, son, you're going to be a coroner.
1: You might be. It don't freak him out at all. He's so curious about that stuff. Somebody's got to be, right? Monday morning, your first shot at winning $107,000. The playlist payoff, it kicks off at 9 a.m. courtesy of Visit My Smokies and Sofas and More. 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
2: Weather. Well, we are kicking off our Friday a little bit on the chilly side, but our temperatures rebound to seasonable levels as we top out in the upper 70s. Now, this is going to come with a lot of sunshine and maybe a little bit breezy at times, but still a beautiful finish to the work week. Heading on into the weekend, highs will be into the mid to upper 80s. In the WVLT First Alert Weather Center, I'm meteorologist Sydney Sullivan.
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It's Friday on your Frog Station, and we're feeling good. It's 107.7 WIVK. I'm Heather Harrington. How about this, like, cool temperatures? Gonna warm up today, but wow, this morning has been fabulous. Let's get to work so we can get to the weekend. Just when

0: WFGL for you on your Frog Station, 107.7 WIVK. I'm Heather Harrington. It's going to be a great day. But there is one thing holding me back from being my best self, and it's anxiety over these group chat messages that I'm involved in. Do you have the app GroupMe? So I have now 5 active chats on GroupMe, multiple for my kids at school, 1 baseball, and my personal Bible study group. I had to silence the notifications because I was getting so overwhelmed with messages. And then I went to look at a specific chat the other day, and there were 92 unread messages. I just closed it out. I don't know how to use this app without getting my heart rate up. So I will take any advice. 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

0: 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Go ahead and download your game board. You're going to get your artist list, and they all have a number associated with them. And then you just listen for the cue to call. We'll tell you. And we'll pick one lucky caller. They'll give us their three artists that they want to play with. And we'll see if they can win $107,000. We got this like whole safe. I mean, it's a whole big thing. So I can't wait for this. You'll get a $25 gas card just for playing. So that always helps too. But that all starts Monday with the playlist payoff.
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11: Across the country right now, at this very moment, there are probably arguments taking place about who's doing more of the housework, the homework, the shuttling of kids from this activity to that. It's true. By and large, women do more of this than men. But doesn't have to be that way. And if you and your spouse can level that playing field, it's going to make both of you and your kids happier. Psychologist Yelena Kecmanovic says, this might be how you get there. As hard as it might be at first, try to think of your partner like a teammate, not an adversary. Learn how to do some of the chores your partner does to get a better understanding of how much effort something takes. And finally, take the time to acknowledge what the other person is doing. And every now and then, even express your appreciation. That'll go a long way. I'm Dr. Sanjay Gupta, helping you live a better life.
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3: Weather. You might want to grab a light jacket as you're getting out the door this morning because it is a bit of a chilly start. But by this afternoon, highs will be climbing into the upper 70s, and this is coming with a lot of sunshine. Now, moving into the weekend, we are going to start to warm things up in a big way, mid to upper 80s on tap for us. In the WVLT for SLRT Weather Center, I'm meteorologist Sydney Sullivan.
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It's 107.7 WIVK, your station for all things orange. But the Vols yesterday going down to Norman. They were storming Norman last night. Got a nice win. Play again today. We got Lady Vols NCAA action. I'll go over the schedule with you here. Coming up in two songs. First, it's our hometown guy, Kenny Chesney, on with it.

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1: Hey, y'all, I'm Luke Bryan with my new song, Country, and She Knows It. 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
0: Luke Bryan on pulling into Nashville for the first time as a new artist.
2: The first time pulling into Nashville and seeing all the billboards with Tim McGraw and Kenny Chesney and all the country stars that I grew up listening to and dreaming one day I could be on one of those billboards, and now I have, and it's always surreal when I look back on my career and realize that, gosh, how did I make all this stuff happen? And it's something that I never take for granted. And throughout my whole process of Nashville from then to present day, I've just always had fun doing music, and I try to really make sure it's still about having

0: always playing today's best country and keeping you up to date on everything orange. It's 107.7 WIVK. Congratulations to the men's baseball team going down to Oklahoma yesterday and getting game one of the series. Let's just go ahead and win this bad boy tonight. They got game two action at 7:30 this evening. But here in town, we got the Lady Vols hosting the NCAA Regional. What up, Sherry Parker Lee Stadium? I hope that thing is going to be full tonight. Y'all better make it full. Lady Vols play at 5:30. They're going to play Northern Kentucky. And I will tell you this, OG Lady Vol fans, if you've been a Lady Vol fan for a long time, you know the voice of the old school voice. That person is going to be doing the PA for all these NCAA games. So you might really get an extra treat out at the stadium tonight. But good luck to the Lady Vol softball team. I saw where Carlin Pickens was named the Female Athlete of the Year. Yeah, she was. Now let's go get this championship, ladies.
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26: Weather. Well, after a chilly start, our temperatures rebound very nicely, topping out in the upper 70s with lots of sunshine and a beautiful finish to the work week. In the WVLT First Alert Weather Center, I'm meteorologist Sydney Sullivan.
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107.7 WIVK. I am big mad at my girl, Lainey Wilson. I mean, did she have to wait till I got off the air yesterday to drop the most insanely beautiful wedding pictures? I got some thoughts next.

0: 7 WIVK. I'm Heather Harrington. I could go on and on and on. I might have to do a podcast about this, okay? Because Lady Wilson dropped the most beautiful pictures from her surprise wedding. It was on Mother's Day, May 10th in Dixon, Tennessee. Vogue Weddings was there. They did a whole write-up. You should read it. It's fantastic. The pictures are amazing. Her custom Oscar de la Renta gown. The groom was in hunter green. His suit was just gorgeous. And then he had the custom duck bolo tie. Oh, I thought that was so sweet. And then I think his best man, they call him Stink Bug for some reason. He also had a custom Stink Bug bolo tie. It was hilarious. But the reception was in a cave. Everything was perfect, including how the bride looked. And she looked so happy. And shout out to Leanne Morgan for being in attendance. I mean, you talk about just epic. That's what those photos looked like. Okay, we got to check in with Mac because he is out and about today. He's enjoying the sun, and I'll let him tell you what he's doing.
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10: If you're someone who isn't super active, just thinking about the amount of exercise you're supposed to get every week can feel daunting. 75 minutes of vigorous exercise, 150 minutes of moderate intensity exercise. It's a lot. But I have some good news for you in the form of a recent study out of Norway. Researchers found that for most sedentary people, getting just 5 more minutes of meaningful movement a day had a statistically significant impact on their expected lifespan. So did reducing the amount of time they sat every day by just 30 minutes. That's not to say that this bare minimum is what you should aspire to, but I think it's a good reminder that doing something is always better than doing nothing. The point is, just get started. Work just a little bit more movement into your daily routine, and don't even think of it as exercise. I'm Dr. Sanjay Gupta, helping you live a better life.
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6: Weather. Well, we are kicking off our Friday a little bit on the chilly side, but our temperatures rebound to seasonable levels as we top out in the upper 70s. Now, this is going to come with a lot of sunshine and maybe a little bit breezy at times, but still a beautiful finish to the work week. Heading on into the weekend, highs will be into the mid to upper 80s. In the WVLT First Alert Weather Center, I'm meteorologist Sydney Sullivan.
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2: I don't know if you were looking at me or not. You probably smile like that all the time. I don't mean to bother you, but...

0: 107.7 WIVK. Look at that. We're already at lunch hour. Hey, Friday. You're treating us right. Interesting change maybe to a policy in Market Square. Food news is next.
1: I was

0: We're always playing today's best country. It is 107.7 WIVK, and it's already lunch hour on a Friday. Oh, do you feel those good vibes flowing? I'm Heather Harrington. Shout out to WBIR because they brought us the local food news today. Knoxville is getting ready to launch a pilot program that would allow people to walk and mill around Market Square with alcoholic beverages in hand. So, you know, you run into a cafe or Scruffy City Hall or wherever, you buy you a beer and then you're able to walk around with it. Now, and then this would also potentially affect the area in the Old City around the Smoky Stadium. The test program is set to launch. My two cents, you know, for special events, you're down there for the chalk walk. Yeah, that would be cool. For every day, like a rando Tuesday, you're just walking around with a daiquiri. I mean, this isn't Bourbon Street. So I don't know how to feel about all this. Let's check in with Mac.
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11: A better life with Dr. Sanjay Gupta.
12: For years, scientists have been studying the association between depression and dementia. As you might expect, the relationship is complicated. But there's this new study out of the UK which found it's not just broad strokes. There are six symptoms of depression that are especially correlated with dementia risk years later. Number one, losing confidence in yourself. Two, not being able to face up to your problems. Three, not feeling warmth or affection from other people. Four, feeling nervous and anxious all the time. Five, not being satisfied with the way tasks are carried out. And finally, six, difficulty concentrating. What we could be seeing here is the impact of people becoming less social, or that certain changes in the brain lead to both depression and dementia. But dementia takes longer to manifest. If you notice these symptoms, talk to your doctor about it. I'm Dr. Sanjay Gupta, helping you live a better life.
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14: Weather. Well, after a chilly start, our temperatures rebound very nicely, topping out in the upper 70s with lots of sunshine and a beautiful finish to the work week. In the WVLT First Alert Weather Center, I'm meteorologist Sydney Sullivan.
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0: 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First one happening this year. Here's MacArthur.
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0: 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It's 107.7 WIVK. I hope your Friday feels like it's flying by like mine is, because that is quite fabulous. I'm getting ready to head to downtown Sevierville here in a few minutes, because tonight is day one of the Blooming Barbecue Festival. We're talking about good eats, free concerts, a lot of crafting, a lot of artisans out and about. You can shop, you can just enjoy some storytelling, enjoy some side shows. 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I mean, it's just a lot of fun. 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The Swaggerty stage is right there behind the courthouse in downtown Sevierville. And I always park at the big lots, but there's several different places. 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So it's going to be a lot of fun. 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They're going from 5 to 10 tonight and 10 to 10 tomorrow. And Lone Star is putting on a show tomorrow night. They're the main stage headliner tomorrow, but tons of acts tonight too. 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
16: The risk of stroke goes up for all of us as we age. But for women, the risk really amplifies after menopause. In fact, one in five women in the United States between the ages of 55 and 75 will have a stroke. But according to a new study carried out by researchers in California, adhering to the Mediterranean diet can significantly lower that risk. One expert said, "We continue to see study after study showing that a predominantly plant-based diet improves all sorts of different outcomes. Now, with this diet in particular, you've seen it lower the risk of certain types of cancer, diabetes, depression, dementia, even gum disease. Now, as a reminder, the Mediterranean diet prioritizes eating vegetables, fruits, beans, olive oil, nuts and fish, and limiting meat and dairy." I'm Dr. Sanjay Gupta, helping you live a better life.

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2: Weather. You might want to grab a light jacket as you're getting out the door this morning because it is a bit of a chilly start. But by this afternoon, highs will be climbing into the upper 70s, and this is coming with a lot of sunshine. Now, moving into the weekend, we are going to start to warm things up in a big way, mid to upper 80s on tap for us. In the WVLT First Alert Weather Center, I'm meteorologist.
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Coming up in two songs, details on how you can win $107,000. 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

0: 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Zach, top for you this afternoon. 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
2: Well, happy Friday, y'all. It's Mac, and we are here live. 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
2: Weather. Well, after a chilly start, our temperatures rebound very nicely, topping out in the upper 70s with lots of sunshine and a beautiful finish to the work week. In the WVLT First Alert Weather Center, I'm meteorologist Sydney Sullivan.
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107.7 WIBK. Well, I'm disappointed that I wasn't chosen to get a parking pass for the Great Smoky Mountains Synchronous Firefly Viewing. But I understand they've got a firefly viewing in Dandridge. You know anything about it? Let me know. Here's John Morgan. We

0: 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And our hometown Lady Vols softball team going to be hosting round one of the NCAA softball tournament, the regional round. They're going to be taking on Northern Kentucky. First pitch is thrown out at 5:30 tonight. Other teams in the regional include Virginia and Indiana. And if the Vols could win this one, they move on to the Super Regionals.
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9: Weather. Well, we are kicking off our Friday a little bit on the chilly side, but our temperatures rebound to seasonable levels as we top out in the upper 70s. Now, this is going to come with a lot of sunshine and maybe a little bit breezy at times, but still a beautiful finish to the work week. Heading on into the weekend, highs will be into the mid to upper 80s. In the WVLT First Alert Weather Center, I'm meteorologist Sydney Sullivan.
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107.7 WIVK. This artist is on fire right now. The Savannah Bananas are on fire. It's no surprise they got together. Riley was a special guest of the Savannah Bananas in Atlanta last weekend. Even played a mini concert for him. Here he is with Change My Mind.

107.7 WIBK. It looks like gas prices have come down just a little bit. I'm seeing them under $4 a gallon. And today I passed the Walmart neighborhood.

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7: A better life with Dr. Sanjay Gupta.
8: For years, scientists have been studying the association between depression and dementia. As you might expect, the relationship is complicated. But there's this new study out of the UK which found it's not just broad strokes. There are six symptoms of depression that are especially correlated with dementia risk years later. Number one, losing confidence in yourself. Two, not being able to face up to your problems. Three, not feeling warmth or affection from other people. Four, feeling nervous and anxious all the time. Five, not being satisfied with the way tasks are carried out. And finally, six, difficulty concentrating. What we could be seeing here is the impact of people becoming less social, or that certain changes in the brain lead to both depression and dementia. But dementia takes longer to manifest. If you notice these symptoms, talk to your doctor about it. I'm Dr. Sanjay Gupta, helping you live a better life.
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22: Weather. Well, after a chilly start, our temperatures rebound very nicely, topping out in the upper 70s with lots of sunshine and a beautiful finish to the work week. In the WVLT First Alert Weather Center, I'm meteorologist Sydney Sullivan.
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Well, Sunday night should be a big night for Ella Langley, nominated for 7 ACM Awards. She's also going to be performing at the show. She

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0: Bailey Zimmerman on the Frog Station, 107.7 WIVK, and holy smokes. And that's what you're going to be saying if you get a shot to win $107,000 in our playlist payoff. It cranks up on Monday morning with Joey and Nancy in the 9 o'clock hour. 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That'll make you say, holy smokes, won't it? 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
3: You ever wonder why the same cold virus makes some people so sick and others not sick at all? Well, according to an interesting new study out of Yale School of Medicine, one key factor is how quickly the cells in their noses, called nasal cells, respond to the virus and contain it. It's called the interferon response, and it can vary for different people. Now, when that response gets inhibited, it can trigger a different reaction, which leads to excessive mucus production and inflammation. In other words, a cold that is a lot more miserable. Of course, there are other factors at play: your genetics, any underlying conditions, immunity from vaccinations or previous infections. If you are trying really hard not to get sick, high-quality masks, they can be very effective. Also, good old-fashioned hand washing. And remember not to touch your face. I'm Dr. Sanjay Gupta, helping you live a better life.
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3: Weather. You might want to grab a light jacket as you're getting out the door this morning because it is a bit of a chilly start. But by this afternoon, highs will be climbing into the upper 70s, and this is coming with a lot of sunshine. Now, moving into the weekend, we are going to start to warm things up in a big way. Mid to upper 80s on tap for us. In the WVLT First Alert Weather Center, I'm meteorologist Sydney Sullivan.
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WIBK. If you ever thought to yourself, like, man, it'd be nice to have $107,000 extra in my bank account. Well, we got it. Coming up Monday, a chance to win the money. Tim, I'm going to tell you how to do it in about 6 minutes. It's WIBK.

0: 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David, what would you do, man? $107,000. What'd you buy first?
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0: You guys never been on a honeymoon?
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0: Oh, David. Maybe we can help you pay for that next week.
1: Huh? Okay.
0: You all right? $107,000. Our WIBK playlist payoff is back. It starts Monday. 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
15: A better life with Dr. Sanjay Gupta.
16: You ever wonder why the same cold virus makes some people so sick and others not sick at all? Well, according to an interesting new study out of Yale School of Medicine, one key factor is how quickly the cells in their noses, called nasal cells, respond to the virus and contain it. It's called the interferon response, and it can vary for different people. Now, when that response gets inhibited, it can trigger a different reaction, which leads to excessive mucus production and inflammation. In other words, a cold that is a lot more miserable. Of course, there are other factors at play: your genetics, any underlying conditions, immunity from vaccinations or previous infections. 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Also, good old-fashioned hand washing. And remember not to touch your face. I'm Dr. Sanjay Gupta, helping you live a better life.
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27: Beautiful sunset ahead for us across East Tennessee. Temperature sitting in the mid-70s, waking up on Saturday morning at 55. From the WVLT First Alert Weather Center, I'm meteorologist Kyle Granger.
2: This weather brings out the wildflowers.
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It's WIBK. I'm already preparing myself for some sunburn and being outside, man, close to 90 this weekend. It'll be awesome. It's WIBK with K.

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0: been planning a trip kind of like this. 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
1: There's a story that my daddy tells religiously. 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

0: WIBK, new from Morgan. Don't we? It's Mac and my wife and I. We've actually been talking about doing this for a year or two now. We haven't done it yet, but the weather's getting warmer. We want to do it. We go up to like Clingman's Dome, the parking lot, or Kauai, whatever you want to call it. And we basically, you know, we just camp out in the back of the truck for a couple hours and do some stargazing, you know, away from the city lights. There's a thing, it's called dark tourism or astrotourism, whatever you want to call it. But apparently this is a big business. There's companies now that will actually give you places to go. There's a map on their website. They said it's a $10 billion business. They expect that to double in the next 10 years. And according to this map, there's actually two locations, the two closest to us that they have labeled kind of the darkest places to go if you want to really, really stargaze. The Cataloochee Ranch, which is over there in Maggie Valley, North Carolina side, and also just west of Wartburg along the Obed River. Said they're great places to go stargaze. It's WIBK update on traffic. Sherry Bigler, what's going on?
1: You are still crawling on the interstate, both directions between Cedar Bluff and Lovell Road, and now we're getting reports of a wreck. 40 eastbound at Cedar Bluff. Still working a wreck on Rifle Range at Brown Gap. Final clearing stages for the eastbound east of Asheville Highway. And you're lining up now on Kingston Pike through Farragut and Sequoia Hills.
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9: What are the chances you are listening to this while drinking a nice hot cup of coffee? If so, don't let me stop you. For years, we've been reporting on the health benefits of coffee, and that's not going to stop today. A new study, this one out of Harvard School of Public Health, found that coffee and tea could help lower your risk of developing dementia. People who enjoyed 1 to 3 caffeinated cups a day saw the biggest impact. In addition to the caffeine, coffee contains hundreds of bioactive compounds that can influence inflammation, glucose metabolism, vascular function, and oxidative stress. It's also possible coffee drinkers might be doing other things that keep them healthy. Eating a more balanced diet, getting plenty of exercise, sleep, not smoking, or drinking too much alcohol. And finally, staying socially active. I'm Dr. Sanjay Gupta, helping you live a better life.
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4: Weather. It's a beautiful evening ahead for us across East Tennessee. Temperatures sitting in the mid-70s. Sunset should be phenomenal. Waking up to 55 with sunshine on Saturday. It sticks around for us Saturday afternoon at 85. Down to 61 for Sunday morning. Sunday, lots of sunshine, high of 88. From the WVLT First Alert Weather Center, I'm meteorologist Kyle Granger.
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0: Topic of conversation yesterday at my son's coach's pitch baseball game, all the wives talking about dresses and the venue, and which it was pretty cool to be in a cave. See the pictures up on our social.
1: Prettiest girl I'd ever seen. Look at her, man, look at me.

it's Mac. We got four tickets to get you into the Cracker Barrel 400 NASCAR race in Nashville here at the end of the month. We're going to do that coming up in 6 minutes. We're going to test your knowledge of country songs about NASCAR.

0: Ash, it's Matt. Racing, man, coming up. Nashville Super Speedway. I want to get you over to the Cracker Barrel 400 NASCAR racing. Coming up here at the end of the month. And what I did, I went through and found a couple of songs that have NASCAR references. And in particular, there's a lot of these Dale Earnhardt references. But what I want to do, I'm going to play this clip for you. If you can tell me the name of the song, we'll get you four tickets to the race. All right. Keep the phone number handy. 656-9485 is the number. Here is the song.
1: Carolina was a black car. A big white number three.
0: Yeah, there's your Earnhardt reference too. 656-WIVK. I'll play it one more time. Just tell me the name of it.
1: Carolina was a black car. A big white number three.
0: All right, it's WIVK. Good luck.

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1: You got emergency vehicles at this wreck. 40 eastbound at Cedar Bluff. That right-hand lane is still blocked, and they're still working a wreck on Rifle Range at Brown Gap. Pretty serious wreck there. We do have some heavy volume continuing on northbound Broadway through Fountain City and Halls Crossroads, Kingston Pike through Farragut, and still a couple light cycle delays on North Shore Drive at Kingston Pike.
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15: If you're someone who isn't super active, just thinking about the amount of exercise you're supposed to get every week can feel daunting. 75 minutes of vigorous exercise, 150 minutes of moderate intensity exercise. It's a lot, but I have some good news for you in the form of a recent study out of Norway. Researchers found that for most sedentary people, getting just 5 more minutes of meaningful movement a day had a statistically significant impact on their expected lifespan. So did reducing the amount of time they sat every day by just 30 minutes. That's not to say that this bare minimum is what you should aspire to, but I think it's a good reminder that doing something is always better than doing nothing. The point is, just get started. Work just a little bit more movement into your daily routine, and don't even think of it as exercise. I'm Dr. Sanjay Gupta, helping you live a better life.
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17: Weather. Beautiful sunset ahead for us across East Tennessee. Temperatures sitting in the mid-70s, waking up on Saturday morning at 55. From the WVLT First Alert Weather Center, I'm meteorologist Kyle Granger.
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0: WIBK. All right, four tickets up for grabs here. The Cracker Barrel 400 NASCAR in Nashville. Cody is going to try to identify this NASCAR country song for us. Cody, right?
1: Cody.
0: All right, man, we'll play this for you one more time. You just tell me the name of it, all right?
1: Okay.
0: All right, here we go.
2: Carolina was a black car. A big white number three.
0: What song is that, Cody? Do you know?
1: Texas Was You by Jason Aldean.
0: You got it, man. You got it.
1: Heck yeah.
0: Cody, where you come from, man?
1: La Follette, Caribou.
0: Right, you got it, man. Four tickets coming your way to the Cracker Barrel 400 big NASCAR race coming up in Nashville here at the end of the month. You guys have a good time, all right?
1: All right, brother. I appreciate you. Thank you.

And shout out to Cody up in the LaFollette area, man. Got the NASCAR tickets, but don't worry, we got four more to give away. We're going to do that coming up just after 5 o'clock. Right here, 107.7 WIBK.

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We're giving away Monday, well, starting Monday, $107,000. Our playlist payoff is back. I'll tell you how to win it, too, coming up next.

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1: 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Let's get you an update on traffic Friday afternoon. Sherry Bigler, how are we looking?
2: Looks like your heaviest volume now is going to be 40 westbound from Cedar Bluff all the way out to Campbell Station Road, and 40 eastbound from the truck scales up past Campbell Station. Really lining up northbound Broadway through Fountain City into Hall's Crossroads, and a 2 to 3 light cycle delay on Emory Road at I-75.
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5: 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They've got the Swaggerty's main stage. We're over behind the courthouse. Come by and see the WIVK tent, because we've got the prize wheel spinning. I brought some t-shirts with me. We're going to try and get you a t-shirt on the prize wheel. It's going to be so much fun. We're hanging out till 7 o'clock. They're going till 10 o'clock tonight and then 10 to 10 tomorrow. And Lone Star is going to be headlining tomorrow evening at the Bloomin' Barbecue Fest here in historic downtown Sevierville. It's Heather live on WIVK.
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15: If you're someone who isn't super active, just thinking about the amount of exercise you're supposed to get every week can feel daunting. 75 minutes of vigorous exercise, 150 minutes of moderate intensity exercise. It's a lot, but I have some good news for you in the form of a recent study out of Norway. Researchers found that for most sedentary people, getting just 5 more minutes of meaningful movement a day had a statistically significant impact on their expected lifespan. So did reducing the amount of time they sat every day by just 30 minutes. That's not to say that this bare minimum is what you should aspire to, but I think it's a good reminder that doing something is always better than doing nothing. The point is, just get started. Work just a little bit more movement into your daily routine, and don't even think of it as exercise. I'm Dr. Sanjay Gupta, helping you live a better life.
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3: Weather. We're all about that sunshine as we go through the rest of the weekend. It starts on Friday evening, sitting in the mid-70s, waking up to around 55 for the start of the day on Saturday. Saturday comes with lots of sunshine, a high of 85, down to 61 for Sunday morning. Sunday, a high of 88, lots of sunshine, isolated storms. From the WVLT First Alert Weather Center, I'm meteorologist Kyle Granger.
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It's WIBK. We got four tickets to go. Four more to the Cracker Barrel 400 NASCAR race in Nashville coming up here at the end of the month. If you would like to go, hang on, two songs. We'll play. It's WIBK.

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2: 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It's your music plus.
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2: 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We just get up there and try to make the summertime as fun as it can be. We try to not be too serious, but we also try to put on the best show we can for all our fans that have paid hard-earned money to come to these shows.

0: WIVK. Let's give away some NASCAR tickets. Cracker Barrel 400. This is in Nashville here at the end of the month. If you would like to go, here's what we're going to do. I'm going to play a song. This has a NASCAR reference, specifically a Dale Earnhardt reference. You just tell me the name of the song. That's it. 656-9485. That's my phone number. Here is your song.
1: Thought I was Earnhardt, driving fast, but I didn't see the ditch.
0: Just tell me the name of it, 656-WIVK. You're on your way to Nashville. See the Cracker Barrel 400. Good luck.
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3: You're still busy working wrecks, and you're going to need to use caution moving through all of these areas. 275 southbound, ramp to 40 west, Chapman Highway at Woodlawn Pike, and on Oak Ridge Highway near Higdon Drive. You still got heavy volume northbound Broadway through Fountain City into Halls Crossroads, and heavy volume 40 eastbound past 640 on the east end.
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5: Yeah, shout out to the Cruz Farm Girls. I saw them out
6: the
5: here.
6: Ice cream.
5: The Swaggerty stage. I see people already kind of putting their chairs out. They're getting ready. You got a big show tonight.
6: We do. Dan Tominski is headlining tonight, the original Man of Constant Sorrow from that movie, Oh Brother, Where Art Thou? A lot of people know him for that.
5: Okay, and then Lone Star will be headlining tomorrow. So we're going till 10 o'clock tonight. We're going 10 to 10 tomorrow. It's the Bloomin' Barbecue Festival. Come hungry, because this barbecue smells delicious. We're hanging out in downtown Sevierville. It's Heather, live on WIVK.
7: A better life with Dr. Sanjay Gupta.
8: The risk of stroke goes up for all of us as we age. But for women, the risk really amplifies after menopause. In fact, 1 in 5 women in the United States between the ages of 55 and 75 will have a stroke. But according to a new study carried out by researchers in California, adhering to the Mediterranean diet can significantly lower that risk. One expert said, "We continue to see study after study showing that a predominantly plant-based diet improves all sorts of different outcomes. Now, with this diet in particular, you've seen it lower the risk of certain types of cancer, diabetes, depression, dementia, even gum disease." Now, as a reminder, the Mediterranean diet prioritizes eating vegetables, fruits, beans, olive oil, nuts and fish, and limiting meat and dairy. I'm Dr. Sanjay Gupta, helping you live a better life.
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20: Weather. Beautiful sunset ahead for us across East Tennessee. Temperature sitting in the mid-70s, waking up on Saturday morning at 55. From the WVLT First Alert Weather Center, I'm meteorologist Kyle Granger.

0: Okay, all right. Amber is going to play. What's up, Amber?
1: Good, how are you?
0: I'm good. Amber's going to play and try to win us some, win herself four tickets to the NASCAR race in Nashville. Amber, where are you from?
1: From Maryville.
0: All right, Amber from Maryville is going to try to identify this song. It's got a Dale Earnhardt reference, kind of a NASCAR reference in it. So I'll play the song, Amber. You just tell me the name of it, all right?
1: Yeah.
0: All right, here we go.
2: Thought I was Earnhardt, driving fast, but I didn't see the ditch.
0: Amber, you know what it is.
1: Yeah, Chick
0: Biggin. Got it, Amber.
1: That's awesome.
0: You ever been to a NASCAR race, Amber?
1: No.
0: Oh, my gosh. You're going to have a blast. Bring some ear protection, but you're going to have a blast. Cracker Barrel 400 Nashville Super Speedway. It's coming up here at the end of the month, Amber. Go have a good time.
1: Thank you.

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It's WIBK. Did you see the, this was in the news today, the Savannah Bananas are going to be here next week, are looking to hire 400 people just for the game. I think most of that's going to be in merchandise. $15 an hour, too.

0: I'm in the mood for a party.
1: What kind of party?
0: Well, we need something to get started before the big party this weekend.
1: What kind of,
0: this is a pre-party, like a pre-game.
1: What kind of party are you having this weekend?
0: Well, we're going to be building a house.
1: like a whole house?
0: Building on a house.
1: A whole house you're doing this weekend.
0: It's a house building party, like a barn raising,
1: yeah.
0: Like in the old days.
1: Like the Amish? Is that what they do?
0: Pseudo Amish, how's that?
1: Where's this house raising party going to be?
0: Maryville.
1: Maryville. Beth, enjoy your party this weekend, all right?
0: Thank you.
1: WIVK. Update on traffic on Friday afternoon, too. Let's check in with Sherry Bigler. What's up, Sherry?
2: Interstate volume continuing to settle down, but you are still slowing. 40 westbound out of town, 40 eastbound past Cedar Bluff, westbound past Pellissippi and Lovell Road, and Pellissippi from I-40 up to Dutchtown. You're also still lining up on North Shore Drive through Rocky Hill and southbound Alcoa Highway through the construction at John Sevier.
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5: Hey, it's Heather Harrington at the Bloomin' Barbecue Festival. We got great food. We got entertainment. We got some shopping. Amanda, there's something to do for everybody.
6: There really is. You know, we have got so much fun for the whole family. And like you said earlier today, you bring your dog out. This is a great event for that as well. It's beautiful weather this weekend, and we have just got so many great places to eat, shop, and then the music. You know, we've got four stages of great entertainment.
5: Yes, we like to hang out at this one. We're right here on the backside of the courthouse by the Dolly Parton statue, and there's always kids performing, which I love that. They're dancing, they're singing, they're having a good time. But the Swaggerty's main stage, Dan Tominski tonight, Lone Star tomorrow, concerts are free. You can't beat
6: they
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5: This barbecue smells delicious. 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And come by the WIVK tent. We're spinning the prize wheel. You can win a t-shirt and some other cool stuff. We are hanging out till 7 o'clock. The festival goes till 10 o'clock tonight and 10 to 10 tomorrow. It's Bloomin' Barbecue Fest in downtown Sevierville. It's Heather live on WIVK.
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15: You know, it's interesting. For such a long time, I think people thought about diseases as something that mostly happened later in life. Just in recent years, however, we as a society have really begun to think about preventing certain ailments much, much earlier. Case in point, new study out of Northwestern University School of Medicine found the mid-30s are a major turning point for men's heart health. For women, about a decade later. But for the men, this is the time when you really need to be thinking about your heart health seriously. At a bare minimum, start seeing a primary care doctor once a year just to get your blood pressure and cholesterol checked. You can also look up and then do your best to follow what is known as the American Heart Association's Life's Essential Eight. These are things everyone can do to decrease their risk of heart disease. I'm Dr. Sanjay Gupta, helping you live a better life.
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5: Weather. It's a beautiful evening ahead for us across East Tennessee. Temperature sitting in the mid-70s. Sunset should be phenomenal. Waking up to 55 with sunshine on Saturday. It sticks around for us Saturday afternoon at 85. Down to 61 for Sunday morning. Sunday, lots of sunshine, high of 88. From the WVLT First Alert Weather Center, I'm meteorologist Kyle Granger.
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WIBK. I'm already planning for my water bill to be a little higher next month. Man, it's just going to be in the 90s. Close to it anyway. Early next week. It's going to be warm tomorrow, too. Yeah.

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Yeah, man, sold the weeds. 107.7 WIVK.

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3: I've been doing better

Johnny Kent, we may have an answer to this question. How long do you have to live somewhere before you can say you're from there? If ever? I'll give you the answer that most people said. We'll do that coming up in 6 minutes. It's WIBK. Here's Morgan.

0: It's WIBK. You hear this question a lot, too, because so many people moving here from outside of East Tennessee. How long should you live somewhere before you can say you're from there? And I don't think you can ever really say you're from there, right, if you're not. Unless maybe you moved here when you were one or two. And that was the most popular answer. They said you could never say you're from somewhere. According to this, 30% of people. But there was also a good chunk of people, about 25%, said that you can say you're from somewhere if you've lived there at least 1 to 10 years.
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1: Hey, it's Heather Harrington. We're in downtown Sevierville for the Bloomin' Barbecue Fest. We are having a great time. We're by the Dolly Parton statue and the courthouse. And right on the other side of the courthouse is the Swaggerty's main stage. Lizzie, you're from Swaggerty's. You guys have been super involved from the get-go. And I think you guys really enjoy being a part of this event, don't you?
2: Yes, we're so incredibly proud to support this community and be part of the amazing event. We've got live music going on in the Swaggerty's Farm main stage, but while you're here, swing by. We've teamed up with Walter State, the Real Maples Culinary Institute food truck, and they're serving up some seriously wonderful dishes all weekend long featuring our product. Plus, we're handing out some free trinkets while supplies last, so just grab the family and come on out.
1: Okay. You can also come by the WIVK tent. I got a few t-shirts left, but we'd love to see you out here. They're going till 10 o'clock tonight. Remember, the concerts are free. There is no charge for admission. Just bring a little money to do some shopping and some good eating. We're at the Bloomin' Barbecue Fest, hanging out in downtown Sevierville. I'm Heather, live on WIVK.
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18: Weather. Beautiful sunset ahead for us across East Tennessee. Temperature sitting in the mid-70s, waking up on Saturday morning at 55. From the WVLT First Alert Weather Center, I'm meteorologist Kyle Granger.
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Big Ken, man. What a lineup for his final show in Nashville coming up the end of next month. I mean, it's like a who's who of country music. Eric Church, Luke Bryan, Luke Combs, Riley Green, Cody Johnson. So many more going to be a part of that show.

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WIBK. We're not far away, man. 4th of July, just around the corner. Did you see who's coming to Patriot Park? And what they've done for this year's Patriot Festival? Details on that coming up in two songs right here. It's WIBK.

0: It's WIBK, man. Frogging in the Forge on the 4th of July. Just got a little bit bigger. They're going two nights. Not only July 4th, where we get Carly Pearce, by the way. Free concert, free fireworks after the show. But also a free show the night before the Friday, July 3rd show. We're going to get Craig Morgan. It's going to be a great night, too. Details, WIVK.com. We'll see you there.
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2: Hey, it's Heather Harrington hanging out here at Bloomin' Barbecue Fest in historic downtown Sevierville. It is absolutely a gorgeous evening, Amanda. So many smiling faces. Everybody's having a good time, and we haven't even hit the high peak entertainment yet.
3: I know. You know, we have got a great lineup tonight. Sister Sadie, and we've got Dan Tominski Band tonight, and then tomorrow we open again at 10 a.m. We go till 10 p.m. We have got some great artists, including Lone Star, who is headlining tomorrow night. So
2: baby, I'm
3: awesome.
2: Amazed. I'm not supposed to sing. That's right. We'll leave it to the professionals. And Amanda, it's a free community event. We love that part of it. Bring the lawn chairs, bring the kids, two legs, four legs, whatever, and bring a little bit of money to do some shopping and some good eating.
3: Absolutely. We've got over 70 crafters. We've got about 20 different food vendors, four stages. So there's something for everybody to enjoy.
2: It's the Bloomin' Barbecue Fest. 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I'm Heather, live on WIVK.
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17: Across the country right now, at this very moment, there are probably arguments taking place about who's doing more of the housework, the homework, the shuttling of kids from this activity to that. It's true. By and large, women do more of this than men. But doesn't have to be that way. And if you and your spouse can level that playing field, it's going to make both of you and your kids happier. Psychologist Yelena Kecmanovich says this might be how you get there. As hard as it might be at first, try to think of your partner like a teammate, not an adversary. Learn how to do some of the chores your partner does to get a better understanding of how much effort something takes. And finally, take the time to acknowledge what the other person is doing. And every now and then, even express your appreciation. That'll go a long way. I'm Dr. Sanjay Gupta, helping you live a better life.

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7: Weather. We're all about that sunshine as we go through the rest of the weekend. It starts on Friday evening, sitting in the mid-70s, waking up to around 55 for the start of the day on Saturday. Saturday comes with lots of sunshine, a high of 85, down to 61 for Sunday morning. Sunday, a high of 88, lots of sunshine, isolated storms. From the WVLT First Alert Weather Center, I'm meteorologist Kyle Granger.
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Country Nights Live. It's Bad Brainy, and tonight on the show, we've got Billy Bob Thornton joining us. We're going to be talking to him, kicking it all off in two songs. Right now, Luke Bryan, Jason Aldean, Double Down Tour. Just look it up. See if you can get to one of those shows. So good. I don't want this night to end.

0: Country Nights Live, it's Bev Rainey and Billy Bob Thornton. Man, how you doing?
1: I'm not bad. Yourself?
0: Yeah, I'm not bad. Never bad. It's always a good day.
1: No complaints.
0: No complaints ever. Every time you wake up, it's a good day, right?
1: Yes, it is.
0: So I got to hear all about this documentary that is out on FS1. It's about Bobby Rahal, a true American racer. So it's all about the Indy 500. And somehow, man, you've got yourself a song on the very tail end of that that is a banger. So what's up with the entire documentary and the song and everything going on with it?
1: Scott Bruschetta was doing a, he wanted to do a project with Mark Colley and myself, you know, sort of an Americana record. And as a sort of, so for me, it's sort of a, you know, one-off side project from my regular band, the Boxmasters. And we're called the Backbeat Troubadours. So that's Colley and myself. And so Scott, I said, well, while we're at it, he had this idea for this song, for the documentary and for just a song in general that could be on the album we're doing. And so we did a video for it, and they premiered it at the CSA thing. I've never been to that, but so evidently it's kind of a big deal, you know. I've tried to avoid having a hit for a long time, but, you know. And it opened up on Apple Music at number 30 on the rock charts, which is, you know, it's always good news. You know, you got something that people are listening to, so we're happy.
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15: If you are the parent of an infant, it can be really hard to find baby foods that are truly healthy for your child. According to a new study out of UNC Chapel Hill, almost three-quarters of baby foods are ultra-processed and may contain additives that are linked to potential health problems later in life. The study's lead author said, what shocked her was that the top ingredient in 71% of these baby foods wasn't a fruit or vegetable. It was one or more additives that babies' guts are not fully developed enough to be able to handle. Eating the right food at this stage of life is so important because this is when children begin developing dietary preferences for the rest of their lives. So take the extra time to look at the ingredient labels on the foods you are buying. You're going to want short lists and also ingredients that you recognize. I'm Dr. Sanjay Gupta, helping you live a better life.
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Low Cash wrote this song letting us know sometimes you have to go through a few wrong hearts to get to the right one.

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0: Billy Bob Thornton from Landman, and now the Backbeat Troubadours is on the show.
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2: Well, mostly in the Buckmasters, we're usually on the Americana charts. Yeah. And, indie rock and all that kind of stuff. And so, yeah, this is, I don't really do country music, but we started writing these country songs and we got a bunch of them recorded by people. And this one is a little bit off the beaten path for what Collie and I were doing, because it is more of a rock song. And Scott said, well, who would you get to play guitar on it? And I said, well, I'd get Slash. And he said, you think we can do that? I said, yeah, I'll call him. So I called him and he said, yeah, why not? You know? So, it's quite the rocker. And it also blends, Collie's more country sensibility with my more rock sensibility, and somehow they fit together pretty well. So, we're happy with the song, and Scott really loves it. It was his idea to do this song.
0: And when Scott Borchetta has a dream, it happens.
2: Yeah.
0: What do you know about him?
2: He's a go-getter, Scott, if he believes in something, he tries to give it every chance he can to make it, at least a moderate success. And, like I said, I got no complaints in my life, and it's just, that's another thing that, you add on to your happiness.
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8: A Better Life with Dr. Sanjay Gupta.
9: If you are the parent of an infant, it can be really hard to find baby foods that are truly healthy for your child. According to a new study out of UNC Chapel Hill, almost three-quarters of baby foods are ultra-processed and may contain additives that are linked to potential health problems later in life. The study's lead author said what shocked her was that the top ingredient in 71% of these baby foods wasn't a fruit or vegetable, it was one or more additives that babies' guts are not fully developed enough to be able to handle. Eating the right food at this stage of life is so important because this is when children begin developing dietary preferences for the rest of their lives. So take the extra time to look at the ingredient labels on the foods you are buying. You're going to want short lists and also ingredients that you recognize. I'm Dr. Sanjay Gupta, helping you live a better life.
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3: 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Look at her, man, look at me. I thought I can't just walk up and ask her to dance.